0: They realize it's a beige house.
1: 10-4, can you ask one of the firefighters to step outside, please?
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1: Clear. 918. 2476, traveling through like a highway at the Triangle Seneca, 1050, occurred in the parking lot. There's a black truck trying to leave George Tomboy 664, GTB 664. Hasn't left yet. Complaint, it's in a silver Toyota.
0: Patient's on oxygen. He has asthma, COPD. He's not responding normally, not changing color. He is clammy. He has asthma. He has prescribed inhaler. He has not used a prescribed inhaler.
1: Right.
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2: 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Should come back to a Crystal, Elaine, Hoyle.
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3: 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You ready for the second?
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2: So 26 Honda Civic, red in color, to Brenda Jackson out of Hiram. It's Val Vavasar. 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Unknown lot number, this is a rapid solicitation. There's a male cussing saying he needed somebody to leave, needed officers there. When we were trying to get further, he started cussing again. Unsure if it was at my call taker and then disconnected. I have it further.
3: Terrible. 62 dispatch, I'll start that way with him.
2: 10-4. Should be lot 10-10.
3: Dispatch, can you to 9 out return?
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1: Agenda 5 is responding.
0: Clear.

Engine 5 in the area of 128 Pleasant Hill Church Road, 128 Pleasant Hill Church Road, coming across from Gold Creek Drive for tree down. They're advising it's blocking the whole roadway, no lines or structures.

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3: 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Some reference to a line down on the roadway. Fairfield Security was out with it. They believe it's a TV or internet cable. It's blocking the whole route.

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1: 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Please see the patient care.
0: Yep.
1: Put there indeed 10-4.

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0: We have Charlie MC on site.
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0: we listened to it again, he definitely said Lot 10, Benefield's World Home Park. Let me try calling him.
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2: Engine 5 up, okay. 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

0: 907. 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
1: Give it a 57.
0: Clear, I'm sorry, I didn't know you were here. 2163 North Highway 16, 2163 North Highway 16, off Little New York for the student progress. Planet's advising his girlfriend's home. The ex just showed up, busted the window out of her house. Still on scene, so Jason Parker, white male, drives a white Ford truck or SUV. He's still sitting in the driveway.
1: 76 from Carlton.
0: Clear.
2: 24 is around.
0: Clear. He's advising his girlfriend's outside talking to her ex right now. 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
0: Can I get Jason Thomas for the call of Jax?
1: Civil War customers 3300-3300. Call received 1925. You are dispatched 1926. En route 1927. On scene 1932. En route to hospital 1954. Out at hospital 2007.
0: Ten four, thank you.

0: 大会。
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0: 20 Kennedy Estates Road, 20 Kennedy Estates Road, all fields barn, testing in progress. Planet Symbosony, her child's father took off running with her phone, now has himself locked in the residence. There's no children on scene at 32, she's advising. They are, somebody is, 1056 and on 100, Dexter Brown, subject.

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2: 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Lake Paradise Road at Ridge Drive, US 42, sick patient.
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0: Just be advised, the crossing arm at East Johnson Street and Temple is stuck down. Norfolk is clear.
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3: Copy the line reference, runaway 2 film.
1: Give me a reference, runaway from the county. Solo for Sophia Lorenzo, date of birth 8/13/2012, Hispanic female. 5'2", 160 pounds. Brown hair, brown eyes. Lastly, wearing a blue shirt with type of stitch on it. Black leggings, black shoes. She was last seen walking northbound on Cedar Heights Road. She's going to be entered in DC. I think any contact hold in Notify County.
2: Okay.
3: Sabello, Ana Sofia Lorenzo, 8/13/2012, Hispanic female. She's about 5'2", 160 pounds, brown eyes, brown hair. She's wearing a blue shirt with stitch on it, black leggings and black shoes. She was last seen walking northbound on Cedar Heights Road. She will be entered in a contact, hold and notify.
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0: Dispatch, engine 14, can you respond? Frost Road, off of Smithville Road, Frost Road, Smithville Road, tree down the road.
1: 14 is clear.

0: 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I'm clear your 10th to my call. 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
1: Go ahead.
0: Reference juvenile runaway, 250 Peter Hatch Road, Sophia Lorenzo, 813-2012, 813-2012, Hispanic female, 5'2", 165, brown hair, brown eyes, last seen wearing a blue shirt with stitch on it, black leggings, black shoes, last seen walking northbound on Peter Hatch Road. We'll be in there in contact, call to notify, 934.
1: Campbell.
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0: Dispatch, engine 15, can you respond 1666 Centerpoint Road, 1666 Centerpoint Road off Hog Number Road and Armstrong Road, tree down the road.
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0: Dispatch, Engine 6, can you respond Davenport Mill Road and Lovern Road? Davenport Mill Road, Lovern Road, tree down the roadway.
1: Truck 6, making that run.

0: Dispatch, engine 14, show responding Frost Road at Smithville Road. Frost Road at Smithville Road for a tree down the roadway. It's blocking both lanes. Dispatch, engine 15, show responding 1666 Centerpoint Road. 1666 Centerpoint Road off of Hog River Road. Tree down the roadway. There's a small tree in the roadway. Her vehicle did hit the tree. She's refusing a police report. Auburn Road, Davenport Mill Road, and Auburn River for a tree down the roadway. There is a power line holding the tree over the roadway. No smoke flames seen. It's blocking both lanes.
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1: Here. Engine 18, dispatch. Good. Do you have an ETA on Greystone? Same one.
3: Four dispatch.
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3: That 112 was located.
2: Clear down into Castle Bolo. This to you, Cliff.
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1: Clear.
2: Go ahead.
3: 384 Punkintown Road, 384 Punkintown Road, tidal wave, 1066, point of activation of the equipment room, exit north.
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1: Yeah.

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1: Four 13 dispatch.
0: Okay.
1: And there's no train.
0: Here. 3:45.
2: Go ahead.
0: Well, just called back to us. They have cameras pulled up at this business. They did see someone in the building. They're not sure if it's an employee or not. They're still attempting key holders.
2: Simple.
3: Tree EMS on 5 for overdose. The first party call from a 62-year-old male, conscious breathing. He took a medication. He can't feel his feet. His eyes are blurry. He took a medication for pain, and now he can't feel his feet, and he can't stand up. Lots of pain in his legs. We do not have law enforcement around this time.
2: Engine 8, all is there.
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1: 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We got one tree down, blocking the roadway involving the airline.
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He weighs about 230.

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2: Mm-hmm. 46, hold Samuel.
0: Mm-hmm. Yes, please, 43, bro.
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1: Terra 4, 44 to 19, 46 to 19, 43 to 19.
0: 46 clear. 44 is clear.

0: 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Can you get an update from Engine 8?
1: Engine 8 to 41. I have a 62-year-old male. He has a chief complaint of blurry vision. Vital signs are as follows. Statin at 96%, room air, 90 heart rate, 140 over 86 on blood pressure, blood sugar is at 130. Conscious, alert, and breathing.
0: 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We have a 7-minute ETA.
1: Janae's clear. Dispatch, engine 1647, show responding 213, Hitchcock Drive, 213 Hitchcock Drive off of Rockmart Highway. EMS on for chest pains. It's a 46-year-old female, conscious breathing. She's in a lot of pain. I don't know where her pain is originating. She does have chest pain, though. Difficulty breathing. Advised possibly the TIA. She's responding normally, not breathing normally. Not changing color, not clammy. She's not had a heart attack or angina. She has drank some wine. We're not sure how much.

0: 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They advised she had a few glasses of wine. Do you want law enforcement around?
1: 47
0: 10-4, your patient had a few glasses of wine. Do you want law enforcement?
1: That's a negative.

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0: announces Lakeshore Playground. Clark says that a group of people in jacked up vehicles are smoking 10-100 marijuana and playing music in a 25.
1: And 4.
2: 9176.
3: In dispatch, advise West Georgia that he brings two chair in.

0: 47 dispatch.
1: Good.
0: Does this room 16 by chance have any kind of patient assessment for us?
1: Stand by. Okay. 47s are requesting a patient assessment.
2: Got a female, pulse 123, oxygen 98, blood pressure was 200 over 120. We're getting a blood sugar now.
1: Are you clear?
0: We're clear.
1: There.
3: 34 is back.
1: Good.
3: I'm clear on diversion to 115.

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1: County 1 dispatch, myself and Ladder 1 will be in service from this patient list to 120. We'll be in route Oak Circle as well.
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0: 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They're advising that he's not injured. He just sat down in the bathroom floor. He weighs about 220.
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0: in. 186 Java Court, 106 Java Court, off Bill Bill Lane, juvenile relay. Place of Ozzy, son was outside cleaning his cleats. He took off front end to 13-year-old black male, all black. Excuse me, all black shorts, black shirt with red and white words on it, says champion. He took off on foot, right out of the driveway. I know what he's doing. Aaron, Houston or Houston, low cut black hair. No,
2: 46 is special being around. She's on the transport.
0: I completely forgot. I'm so sorry.

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0: Good night, Drew Dizzy.
1: Divorce. Good.
2: I'll give you a case number. Can you tell me the disposition, please?
1: Yeah, go ahead.
2: 803 of this month.
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2: 10-4.
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0: 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We're herding cats out of the road at this time.
1: I'm clear.
0: It's going to be the driveway at the left at the bottom of the hill. I tell you, I'm going to be on scene this way.
2: The

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0: Here.

0: 531, dispatch 1038. Southbound, pulling in the BP. 28th out of Georgia. Call 7923903. P7923903. It's going to be on a gray Honda SUV.
1: Simple.

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0: Obviously.
1: Good work.

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0: 126 North of Laurel Trace, 126 North of Laurel Trace. 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
2: 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Have technical service.
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0: Go ahead.
1: I have a call for fireworks at 109 Kingston Circle. Caller advised that people are shooting fireworks in the neighborhood near the cul-de-sac, but they're possibly going to go over there and tell them to stop.
0: Were there any damage?
1: Negative, I don't believe so.
2: Eighty-three Church Road off Pleasant Grove. I got a GSW. Said the boyfriend's been one off, shot him in the leg. 18-year-old male, currently conscious, breathing. We're searching further.
3: Come on. My eyes are on.
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0: Dispatch, engine 9, battalion 2, 4434, show responding 83 Church Road, 83 Church Road off Pleasant Grove, Church Road, South Fairmont Road, EMS zone 2 for gunshot wounds. Caller advised, her boyfriend's gun went off and shot himself in the leg. It's an 18-year-old male. He's conscious and breathing. It was a 9mm gunshot to the upper leg. We're getting further. All units. Where are you going?
1: We're going to be code 1 times 1 to Tampa code.
0: Here we go. Here. All units responding 83 Church Road, 83 Church Road for gunshot wound, safe law enforcement.
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3: 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About Church Road, they're outside of a camper. It's unknown where the 32 went, but it might be in the camper.
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0: 62. All about fireworks. 190 Guthrie Road off North Highway 16 across the road. No further.
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0: 10-4.
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0: Devin, there's not a lot of history out there. There was a cardiac arrest 2 years ago. Everything else has been security check. I'm going to check again, make sure I didn't miss nothing. Semi.
1: 10-4, will you check call history with the phone number as well?
0: Yes, sir.
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0: Status 4. I'm checking history with the 88 now.
4: I don't know. There's no exit wound.
0: That's before he has no exit wound. '57, I'm not sure in history with the 88.
1: I'm clear.
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3: Yes.
4: 27 northbound. It's like we're turning on the Waterworks Road. Send off for 28. It's on a dark and colored Nissan Altima.
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2: Clear. Then Center Point Road, there's a black cow at the edge of the roadway. Animal control is already clear. Got another one, 4-5, West Highway 5 at Dollar General. It says 16 already occurred at Duncan Road. Clear.
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0: No, I'm 34.
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0: Nah, fat fingers that one.
1: Careful. Rookie.
2: Clear medic 120, going on.
0: Will you call him and tell him to go to that domestic instead of worrying about the call by phone?
1: Careful.
0: And maybe try turning his radio on too.
2: He's on the phone with us, with this male. He's actively speaking to him right now.
3: Yeah, I'm clear. Domestic's more important than that.
2: Okay.

0: 946 is special.
1: Good.
0: You could have bowled up the surrounding with the nose side of the decap.
1: Yes, sir.

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1: 10-4.
0: There, 335, copy another bolo for juvenile runaway.
1: Good.
0: Bolo for an Aaron Isaac Houston, date of birth is 10-7-2012. Black male, low cut haircut. No marks or scars, wearing a black shirt with champion written in red and white. Black shorts, black sandals, last seen at 2104 at 106 Java Court. He is on foot, does not have a cell phone on him, no medical history, will be entered any contact, notify county.
1: No.
0: Go ahead, 531.
2: 27 northbound, 54 Bremen Crossing, 28 out of Georgia, Sam George Henry, 7927. SGH 7927, the Black Ford.
0: Two more.
3: 5 and 9, 5 with a more clear on insurance, guys.

0: Oh, no, this is, what's your case number?
1: Robert Zebra David 3497 on a white Ford pickup truck, and the second one, Robert Don Zebra 6257 on a black Chevrolet pickup truck.
2: Clear.
3: Gun.
4: 27 northbound, coming up on Polk County line. Train is going to be through Florida. Robert David Edward Paul 14 RDEP 14. Still rolling.
2: Okay, what kind of vehicle is it?
4: It's going to be a white Hyundai Sonata. We're, well, looks like coming to a stop close to Fulmer Road.
5: I'll start with 24.
2: Okay, thank you. I don't have any further on it. It already occurred on Duncan Road.
4: Come to a stop in the middle of the roadway.

0: 6.
1: Because of that juvenile runaway from 106 Javay Court, 106 Javay Court off Billville via Aaron Isaac Houston. 10-7-2012, 10-7-12, black male, low cut, haircut, no marks or scars, wearing black shirt with champion written in red and white, black shorts, black sandals, blasting at 2104 hours, left on foot, does not have a cell phone on him, no medical history, he will be under NIFO.
2: Twenty-seven northbound, just crossed into Polk County, and we'll see if they got a unit close to.
3: Okay. 2531 14 North Side of Creek Village.

0: foot and unlevered with a black Volvo sedan, 28 search order, Sam David Union, 5130, SDU, 5130. 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
1: Yes.
0: We're 10-8 from that call. What do you need to see?
1: 10-4, you're about to get a medical alarm call.
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2: Alabama Circle, 551 Alabama Circle off Alabama Street, Unit A, Adam, EMS on 1, medical alarm.
1: 41's clear and route.
3: I'm still passed in on that call with the dispatcher and this gentleman. Can you show me 76 for that domestic call?
1: Clear.
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4: Dispatch 10-8, dispatch 2.
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0: 072-266-861. You can hold, I got it.
2: Which way she headed?
1: She's walking southbound, on the southbound side.
3: 24, dispatch, hopefully.
1: Clear.
2: It's in front of Barn Stores in the city.
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6: Tom, W. William, 21, A. Adam, 10 through Georgia. Dispatch for log that as well.
1: Okay.
7: Engine 21, 10-03, 41, show responding 551, Alabama Circle. 551, Alabama Circle, unit A as in Adam. We have an unknown age male patient complaining of chest pains. This is a GPS location. The alarm company did make contact, but they cannot provide any further. Unknown if the door is unlocked, unknown key information.
8: The female looked possibly intoxicated. All they could see is that she was wearing a white shirt.
7: Dispatch 47, senior spawn 100, Jennifer Lane, 100 Jennifer Lane off of Sandhill Shady Grove, EMS on 7, abdominal pain.
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0: 46 dispatch. We are actually right on 100 at Collins and we're laying. We'll get them moving up.
7: If we're using to pick up on 47's call, Jennifer Lane.
0: That's the message.
7: Yeah, for 47, are you clear?
8: 47's clear. Thank you, 46.
9: Been over his own, sorry.
7: Careful.
0: 21's on scene.
8: Ten.
10: 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I'm 10-8.
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1: Good.
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1: Yes.
0: I'm going to check the surrounding area. No contact in 76 office. Can I enter?
1: Over.

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0: I have a 1050, 840 Noonan Road. It's a Carl's Cleaner. Car advised it happened on the bypass next to the jail. No injuries, not blocking.
1: Sample.

0: Since that's Rider 1, Medic 3, 4687, Highway 27, 4687, Highway 27, cross shift, air spur, chest pains, timeout, 2229.
1: Center Alpha Viva, we did not catch the address.
0: 10-4, it's going to be 4687, 4687, Highway 27, cross-shirt of Airsburg.

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0: David, David, Sam, 1558.
2: Positive air spur. Have a 53-year-old female. She's conscious, breathing with difficulty. Advising she's having pain in the center of her chest. 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
2: 27 northbound, YL, 28 South of Georgia, Henry Sam, Hall 2019, HSP 2019, Summit Gray, dark colored Kia.

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Or 10-4, just north shore.

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0: FYI, Stedham Road, Villa to Stedham at Villa Rosa. There's a white Dodge Ram 1065 at the intersection. Plant saying it's going to be moved within an hour, no further.
1: 10-4, is it blocking the roadway?
0: Negative.
2: General Provision Service.

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0: 335. I have GSP requesting assistance. I found at the 32. Everybody said they had a 1080 and they're requesting assistance on setting up a perimeter.
1: May I have 2 units in route then, please?
2: 14 route.
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0: 97, dispatch, myself and 56 being right with Kennedy from the Bremen area.
1: They're saying it's 30 people that are in the roadway. Everybody's trying to 10-10, but there's nothing active. No 32s. Complainant does not want a 25. I have no further.
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1: Go ahead.
0: My dispatch, kind of misconnected anything. I really only need to go if there was a canine. However, we are going to have a gap in the coverage if y'all could send the two units that y'all got on the way up to Ward Drive. It's just off 78. I can get you that across you if you need it. The black male, dreads, purple shirt, wearing some piece of reflective clothing, was running kind of northeast of where he hopped in last time was on.

0: 42-24, y'all clear on that? Looks like Ward Drive is east of Post Road, so you can take 20 to Post if you're already on the interstate.
1: We're code 4 in Tuscaloosa, Oregon.
2: There.
1: Yeah.
0: Ward Drive is going to be east of Post Road, so if you're already on 20, you can take 20 to Post Road, get off the interstate, and then hit 78 to Ward Drive.
2: Yeah, 4 seconds.

0: Dispatch Engine 14, Highway 120, between Copper Mine and Rock Mart Road. Highway 120, between Copper Mine and Rock Mart Road for Freedom. Clear. Engine 14, Highway 120, possibly in the area of Holcomb Road. Highway 120, possibly in the area of Holcomb Road for a tree down. They're advising that it's in both lanes, but blocking the eastbound lane. No lines, structures, or vehicles.
1: Engine 2.
2: Oh, 07 and 56, we're almost here if y'all want a 39 and go to the island.
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3: 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EMS home for accident and injury. The Nissan Altima, it's flipped over. The caller is out of the vehicle, saying she's in the woods. 17-year-old male. Possibly going to be another vehicle involved. We're trying to get injuries. The 17-year-old male is bleeding on his arm. We're getting further.

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1: Clear.
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0: I have a noise complaint, 1205 Maple Street at Carrollton Crossing Apartments. It's going to be behind the 600 building. Polarized people are blasting music and setting off fireworks, and kids are screaming. 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
2: Main street pulling to the post office, coming on a black Chevy Tahoe, Georgia tag. Sierra Lima Charlie 2277 SLC 2277.
1: Clear.
3: Four 17 dispatch, I'll be 23.
1: Don't worry. Four 13's on scene. He advised 17-year-old male, conscious breathing with a laceration to the left arm. No further.
0: Yeah.
4: Engine 2's on scene. Got one vehicle overturned off the roadway. Been out investigating.
1: Pine Cone Drive, the mobile SOS thing.
3: Oh, no, dispatch, I'll grab it.
1: Clear, we attempted contact with the phone number. We got no contact. We gave it to SPA. They haven't called us back with anything.
5: What kind of location do you have on?
1: Dixie had called it in. It was 8103 South Pine Cone Drive. Off Lakeview Parkway, they gave us this address. Didn't show up in Raptor or anything. I'm gonna try to look for history on the phone number.
0: Did you know where they're at?
1: Clear. Clear.

0: Pittsburgh had history with the 88, and there was a signal 911 at this address. Donna or Dana phone calls that her child had it. There was no emergency, no further.
1: Spur Bridge is shut down all the way.
0: 10-4.
2: Forty-two is back in the county. 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

0: 62 dispatch, 28 for GSP, Adam Union 8, Marie Williams, Nissan Altima overturned. They're going to probably need a big record to clear it out or something.
1: I'm clear. I just got off the phone with them. It's holding for right now. They have two units on a bush bond that Villarica is assisting with. Confirm that tag was Secret Cross Q Queen XX Ray 7284.
2: It's Charles X-ray or Charles Queen X-ray 7281 CQX 7281.

0: 19 dispatch, we're 23.
1: Stand for. Do I need to continue the whole check, sir, or do you want me to resume them?
0: Sorry if you're talking to us, are you 10-9?
1: I just wanted to know if you want me to continue the whole checks or resume them.
0: No, you can restart them.
1: 10-4.

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1: Ten-4.
2: Ten-4. I'll be en route back to the city.
1: Ten-4.
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0: It's something special. 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
1: Negative, they have two troopers and they're 10-6 on a bush bond.
0: Coast 7, what's the extent of injury?
2: He's in the, he's got a cut on his arm. The whole roadway's blocked off. The vehicle's down in the basement.

0: 9-7 dispatch. 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
0: Simple.
1: Not seeing all unit status. Not 62. I'm clear, we're 10-6. We have a fall call, 5485 Southern Drive, Century Drive. They're 1056 being a little belligerent.
2: Okay, I'll be 10-8 from here. 56 is going to stay on scene and wait for a state.
3: If the injuries aren't bad, just go and work it.
4: Nine dispatch.
1: Go ahead.
4: They said one of the young kids pressed us, just button. Ball came out here and checked on them. Everything's 10-4.
1: I'm clear.
5: Which very well. EMS 107. It's for falls. 71-year-old male, conscious, breathing. He fell down. I believe he's fallen multiple times tonight. He was drinking. Unknown how much he has had to drink. He may have broke a rib. He does have a history of stroke and left side paralysis. Law enforcement is clear. They'll be responding.
1: Okay.

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1: Go ahead.
0: Lots of stuff got lost in translation between myself and my dispatcher, y'all. Just confirming, y'all don't have any canines available in Carroll County between any of the cities or counties.
2: Our canines entering a missing juvenile. What do you need it for?
0: Felony claim, as well as track charges from the farm.
2: .46, how close are you to going to now?
3: .21.
4: Dispatches 284 working.
1: Let me ask him.
4: Clear. So depending on whatever this outcome is, will you just ask her if she'll meet them up there?
1: 10-4.
5: Let me step 7, just logged the unit traffic stop. My bike's almost cut off. Okay.

0: 62 dispatch. Anything else holding in the north?
1: Absolutely not.
0: 934 dispatch. Can you read me that case number one more time?
1: Nine forty, 940.

0: 7 is type 114.
1: Okay.
0: Well, if I'm able to, you can hold.
1: Sure.
2: Clear. I believe she's got a canine. If he'll ask her if she can make the way up there, if she's going to be there for a while.
3: I'll ask her OIC.

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1: 10-4, 10-4.
0: 10-4. It's 78 at work. That's in Douglas.
2: Stand by for a second.
0: Stand by.
3: Okay, so they have an address for that intersection?
4: Zone 1, please.
0: Clear.
5: Holcomb Road and Highway 120 this way.
1: Good for.
6: To jail, copy, start mileage, I'm ready.
0: Go ahead.
1: 9979. 270 dispatch. Yes. I don't have a correct address. I'm unable to send an officer to that.
0: Denver.

0: 924 dispatch, will be 10-8-15. Is there anything holding?
1: Not right now, no.
0: Status 15, I'll start towards that 10-15.
1: I'm clear, thank you.
0: Nine twenty-eight. Dispatch, am I coming through the radio?
1: Yeah, I hear you. Let me try. Dispatch 928.
2: Go ahead.
1: Nine 62 is trying to raise you.
0: Are you doing anything?
2: No, sir.
0: Go to Douglas Female.
3: Ward Drive.
0: Put on that female in Douglas County for a 91.
2: Yes, sir.
1: That's clear.
4: Good stuff, dispatch. Both units 10-8. What else is holding?
1: I don't have anything right now.
4: Clear. Status 14 to fire. They're waiting in the ambulance.
1: Dispatch, Battalion 1.
5: Go ahead, dispatch.
1: Notified Carroll EMC. They advised that all of their trucks are out right now. It would be close to an hour, but they do have someone in route.
5: 10-4, just be advised. We got the westbound lane of Highway 120 shut down at this time.
1: 10-4, I'm clear.
0: Go ahead. 27 southbound, just past M. Sanders. 28, we're going to be through Wisconsin. 549910, 54991Z, Honey White, Dodge Ram.
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1: Right.
0: Tag's not coming back.
1: Says Rescue 10-9, North Digital.
0: The tag you gave is not returning.
1: 10-4.
2: On ways in between some trees.
0: Clear. Mayfield is next on the list. I'm going to see if they have one that can get them. If not, I'll call TCR.
2: Simple.
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3: 47 clear. 47-43. What's your ETA to that call?
1: We got it. We're about 5 minutes out.
3: Okay, we're safe. Thank you. Dispatch, you can hold us. Hold us down. Stand
2: 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Here,

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0: 45 minutes. Tonight back in the county at 20 Liberty Road, where do you meet us?
1: Forty-five, Eagan to 19, 47 to 19, 41 zone 3.
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0: Air full of Supermart, or are you somewhere else?
1: Negative, that was just a status thing. Air full of Supermart, status 13.
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0: Go ahead.
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0: Go ahead.
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0: I'm showing on a 09 Toyota Camry Silver to a Karen Smith out of Bowden. It's valid out of SR.

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0: 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Main Street looks like we're stopping in front of Gloria's. It's going to be on a silver Ford sedan, Georgia Tech Golf Uniform Charlie 216, GUC 216.
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0: 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Can you respond 186 Dock Hyde Road, 186 Dock Hyde Road off of Carrollton Villarica Highway and McCoy Drive? Power line now.
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0: Dispatch 43, status. Dispatch 36, show responding 501 Mitchell Avenue, 501 Mitchell Avenue, front porch about in room 40, 40. It's a 54-year-old female, approximately 300 pounds. Just need help up. Dispatch engine 3, show responding 186 Doc Hyde Road, 186 Doc Hyde Road off Carrollton-Billerica Highway and McCoy Drive for a power line down. Our complainant is third party. Was one of her relatives has no power and a tree fell on a power line on the property, not in the roadway. She advised Carroll EMC is already aware. They did not see any smoke or flames from the line. No sparks seen, but they believe it's a live wire. Caller wants to be anonymous. No further.
1: The hold is tonight back in the county. Good work. Not nothing.

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0: 3094 South Highway 100, 3094 South Highway 100 off West Highway 5. I got a 1050 partially block in. It says the truck is in the ditch. It's kind of doing like a nosedive. The tail end of it is up in the air. Complainant said it looks like it's about to flip. He was getting the occupant out. There's no injuries. GSP's clear. It's holding, and the driver seems 55.
1: 10-4.
2: I don't know. You own anything?

0: 909, you on anytime.
1: Thank you, sir. You want me to work it?
0: Yeah, 10-4, please. Take 24 down there so you can see.
1: All right.
2: That's clear.

0: Edith Vance, South Highway 100. Randolph County medic had rolled up on it. They did advise no injuries. They've left and have already advised possible 65, even though I know you already know that.
1: 10-4. 24, I'm like 30 minutes out. If you get there, just start collecting information and get a baseline story.
2: 10-4.

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1: Oh, yeah.
0: We are working this $10.50 add-on, correct?
1: Same for we are.
0: Clear. No further.
2: Nine 34 dispatch, I'll be 10-8, status 11. If you got anything holding.
0: Damn, I just one.

0: sorry, Hoss. I have Douglas Phil calling. They're wanting somebody to 25 with them at 7775 Jesse Davis Park Drive in Douglasville for a 1059 that's confirmed missing juvenile. They're wanting to turn them over to Miller PD.
1: They have a name of the juvenile?
0: Olivia Goust, G-O-U-S-T.
1: I have a unit start that way in 25. It's going to be the one that lived 42 to dispatch to earlier in shift.
2: 45 will be around.

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0: We're tonight at Carrollton Pharmacy. 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
1: You can send IT.
0: 42, please. Thank you.
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0: 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Are you 10-4?
1: Yeah.
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2: Two 36 dispatch, myself and 250 will be on the west side.
1: Ten four.
3: Letter 8, Medic 2, 91 Rhubarb Lane, 91 Rhubarb Lane, caution of Duck Street, 31-year-old female, conscious breathing, advising that the pain started on the left, has moved to the center, she is having some trouble breathing, advising she does have history of heart problems, and is sweaty.
4: There's a few gentlemen inside, but it's 24-7 laundry. Are they en route and killed her?
5: Yes, sir. A Maria subject is en route. No alarm company didn't have a vehicle description or an ETA. I'm going to try to call her and see if I can get in contact.

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2: 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A couple gentlemen doing laundry inside. 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
0: 1217 Rockmart Road, 1217 Rockmart Road at Jenny Food Mart. Got concerned for welfare. Your husband at 10112 came in the store and told him that he was walking and he got lost.
1: 76.
2: Something for

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1: Just 1 second.
0: Yeah. And everything was good. She's already left in at 25.
1: Clear. 10-8.
0: Timber.

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1: Silver. 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
2: Working.
3: 10.
2: Collin Street.
3: Silver.
4: Watch. I'll be 10-8.

0: 30 minutes left.
1: Yes.
0: You have county en route. References juvenile. There's going to be a missing juvenile from murder. They gave a polo, black t-shirt, a champion with white red lettering. I get a name on that one.
1: Therefore.
2: Nine one 35. Do you still need me to head that way?
0: He's part of his way to State County for calls.
2: 10-4.
1: Ten.
3: I'm
1: sorry,
2: ma'am. Silver. Page 539, copy another.
1: Ten.
2: Griffin Drive.

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1: You will.
0: I'm just giving you an update on about 5 to 7 hours.
2: Villa Rica is out at Jenny Food Mart, which are currently juvenile.
3: I'm clear, 1016.
2: I'm clear.

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1: Engine 2.
2: The unit that took the missing person report is en route to a 1016. He's clear.
3: Teflon, they want us to just stand by with them until they can get somebody out here.
4: Teflon.
2: Thank you.
3: Teflon, thank

0: 284 is question 38. North Park, Winnipeg West, Reed, WIS, Double Car, 28, Sound, Frank, 40953.
1: Goodbye. Clear.

0: 46. 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I'll go with the Fairfield.
1: Jaguar.
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1: 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Do they pass those?
2: They're not.

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1: That's a phone.
2: Highway 5, 4545 West Highway 5 off of Reevesville Road and Rance Foster Road, units on 3, breathing problems.
3: Yes, ma'am. Can I take this tomorrow over?
0: Repeat your traffic.
3: Yes, ma'am. Can I get my case number over?
0: 3303-3303.
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1: Engine 1.
0: Forty-five West Highway 5, 4545 West Highway 5, off of Reesville Road. EMS on 3, breathing problems. Engine 1, throughout with you.
2: Clear.
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2: Okay.
1: 95, 1 juvenile, receiving 6 to the PD, beginning miles and ready.
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1: 67785.8.
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0: Dispatch, engine 1, 41, show responding 45, 45, West Highway 5, 4545 West Highway 5, up Reesville Road, Rance Foster Road, EMS on 3 for breathing problems. It's a first party call from a 60-year-old male, conscious, breathing with difficulty. He's responding normally. He has difficulty speaking between breaths. He's not clammy. He does not have asthma or other lung problems. He's complaining of acid reflux, and he's lightheaded. The front door should be unlocked.
1: Wait, clear, familiar.
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1: Going to 4545 West Highway 5, reference breathing problems.

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1: Yeah.
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0: 25 at Brandon Street. It's going to be on a green and color Mazda pickup truck. Georgia Tech, Sierra Charlie, Juliet, 4894, SCJ, 4894.
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3: session. I'm calling 391 back to the residence for the juvenile.
2: Clear.
1: Units are out while we're going to advise in. Patient's a 48-year-old female, conscious breathing, thinks her heart's beating weird. She's responding normal, not breathing normal, but no difficulty speaking between breaths. She's not clammy, no history of heart problem. She is having some chest discomfort. She took some drugs and or medications in the past 12 hours. Not sure which one. She also has breast cancer that's spread to her liver.

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1: Non-emergency. She's got bumps and bruises, just wants West Georgia to check them out and check her vitals.
0: How old is she?
1: 44 years of age.
0: Thank you.

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1: Yeah.
0: 23 at the Villa River Police Department, ending miles and ready.
1: Yes.
0: 677.5.
1: Sure. EMS 77, sick person. Clear. Clear, 5403 Britton Drive, 5403 Britton Drive off Bellamy Drive for sick person. Law enforcement is out with a domestic. I have a 44-year-old female conscious breathing. She got some cuts and bruises and wants her vitals checked. It's 10-4 on scene, non-emergency.
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1: Received any calls about the traffic light 61 at I 20 eastbound flashing red?
2: I don't believe so, but I'll check with DOT and see if they're aware.
1: Yeah, well, I just came through and it was. I've been doing it for a while. See, I just make sure they know better.
2: Yeah.

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1: Go ahead.
0: They were not aware of it. It is reported now.
1: Okay, well, thank you.

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0: 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Yeah.
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0: 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Can you respond 250 North Winds Boulevard, 250 North Winds Boulevard off of North Park Street, apartment 310, 310, lift assist.
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Dispatch, engine 21, start responding 250 Northwinds Boulevard, 250 Northwinds Boulevard off of North Park Street for a lift assist, apartment 310-310. It's an unknown age patient, unknown weight. 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
1: Yes. Bypass, coming up to Bankhead, northbound on a dark and colored pickup. Going to be Sam Charles John 4894 SCJ 4894.

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1: Several

Engine 14, wind 33, John Golden Road, wind 33, John Golden Road, caution is highway wind 13. For a patient lift, 67-year-old male, conscious breathing, advising he just needs help out of the chair. He weighs about 210.

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1: 46 en route.

Dispatch, engine 1746, Church Funny 889, Burwell Road, 889 Burwell Road off of Burwell Mount Zion Road, EMS Zone 3 for falls. It's an 83-year-old male, conscious breathing. He fell from ground level. This fall just happened. The fall was accidental. There's no bleeding. He's responding normally. Injuries to the head. He's not having difficulty breathing. He's still on the floor. Requesting you come to the back of the house, to the garage.

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2: not about, Tom. 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That's when you call 23 at Douglas.

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0: 705 Dixie Street, Tanner Carrollton, ER9. The 44-year-old male going to Grady ER, cardiac monitor, no riders, his priority.
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2: 10-4. 41 dispatch, clear Tanner. We need this.
1: You can 10-19, 44 10-19.
2: That's who you have in zone 3.
1: 45.
2: 41, 45.
0: Go ahead.
2: Just draw the off direct, I want to grab it.
0: That would be wonderful, thank you.
2: You're very welcome. 41 dispatch, Wolf over zone 3.
1: Terrible.

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0: 227 Diamond Court, 227 Diamond Court, off Cross Plains Hewlett, 1037. Complaints advising someone is in their backyard, white male and a white female. They were also in the neighbor's yard. We're sitting further.
1: 10476.
2: Dispatch, is there anybody that's around that area?
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2: 909, will you swing by there and just check that, please?
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0: Are you at the office?
1: Is that far as pulled up?

0: going on. PGA thinks that these people are on some 100. They're in front of the house next to the complainant. They're also concerned that these people might be breaking into cars or houses. He hasn't actually seen them do it, just thinks they're gonna, and they do want a 25.
1: Clear. Roll, Snyder.
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0: 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I believe this is going to be 100 feet.

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0: Highway 113, Level Road, 113 Level Road, reference to because they're for welfare, vehicle in the ditch, unknown one kind, unknown if it matters inside, I have nothing further. Seven oh five to session 38.
2: Good.
0: Thanks, great woman. To the stop and stop. It's going to be on a tan and color Jeep Gladiator, George Tag, Whiskey Bravo Mike, 043 WBM
1: 043. 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
0: Clear, if you don't give it to me, I can't return it.
1: Do you have a repeat button?

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1: Good.
0: I'll pick a little bit. 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

2019 Volkswagen, silver in color, to a Cali subject out of Helen, it's valid, or Helen, it's valid and far.

0: No. I complained it from Diamond Courts calling back, now saying they're on the front porch looking through the window. Still a white male and a white female. Female looking through the window. Now he's saying he's confronting these people, and these people are also wearing blue jeans at the same time. Still in the yard.
1: Clear. I'll be back in route. We just notated the last time I was there, you said they were walking in their front yard. You could see my footprints in the dew, and there were no others anywhere else, anywhere near his address.
0: Send for it.

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1: Hey.
0: I'll be out front of 1337, Highway 113.
1: Hey, well.
0: You call me. Come on, my number of Alabama.
1: Okay.
0: 6870899.
1: Dispatch, engine 14, 133, John Golden Road, 133, John Golden Road, cross street of Highway 113, patient list.
0: Nope. 10-4. Have you got ETA for state?
1: Let me call him and check.
0: It's going to be a single vehicle.
1: Careful. Anyone need a wrecker or?
2: Yes, 231 Carroll County. I'm losing the post now.
1: Carroll County dispatch clear.
3: Dispatch, I'm 10-6, still further.
1: 10-4. He's advising that he's needing help putting his legs on the bed.

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1: Got it.
0: Show me out on 78 with a 65 vehicle.
1: Clear. We're all 78.
2: No.
1: GSB is coming from post.
2: Simple.
3: Yes.
1: He calling back again. I'm trying to see what he wants this time.
3: All right.
0: No.
1: Nine 50 950.
3: 09 dispatch.
1: Yes, sir.
3: Let them know I'm 76, but if you keep calling with fake emergencies, I'm going to lock them up. Just let them know.
1: 10-4, now he's saying that these subjects are trying to break into his residence from the back on the front porch.
3: Wonderful. Can you look and see if there's anybody close?
1: There's nobody close. Everybody's at the office.
3: All right, 10-4.
1: He's literally saying the same thing he said the first, or the second time, excuse me, that he's called. This is the number three tonight.
3: All right, 10-4.
4: Still got him on the phone?
1: Yeah, that's 10-4.
4: Ask him if he can take a picture of whoever he's seeing.
1: 10-4.
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0: 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Within 61, you can 39.
1: Careful.
2: Apparently his sister is at the house with him. We're trying to get him to go bring her the phone so we can talk to her instead.

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0: 579 Levens Road off of I-20, 1016 in progress. Gave the address and disconnected. They're saying, Wally Carter just choked out the complainant and then they hung up the phone. We're trying to call back for further.
3: Twenty-four will be around.
0: Clear.
1: All right, 7 dispatch. He's gonna be 10-6. I'll be around.
0: 4.
4: 934 will be around as well.
0: Clear.

0: I just met you on the line with them, living room.
1: 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They're not answering the phone yet. I had negative contact on callback times 4, and then Diamond Court just disconnected.
0: All right, 10-1.

0: that she just kept saying Wiley Garner choked her out. Didn't sound. It didn't sound physical in the background. She did start arguing with somebody once the line disconnected, but nothing heated that we could tell.
1: All right, 10-4. Thank you, ma'am. I'm rolling 23. I'm Gordon.

0: Let's watch your one. Zero, five, six, seven, nine, seven, three, six, three.
1: And then Linnell Beasley out of Jonesboro, he trials suspended and I won't.

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1: No.

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1: Good.
0: Sister confirmed that all these calls are fraudulent and fake. He's been given a lot of Stats 9. I'll be 10-8.
1: 10-4.

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0: 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I think the name is Cherry or Cherry, something like that.
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3: F-4.

0: Understood. Dispatch, copy, overland.
1: Yes.
0: 058-411-079. Howard, subject. Go ahead, wait.
1: Taylor Marie Howard out of LaGrange, Sioux Charles Valley. She now lived through Harrelson County, STA on a trespass in. Last fours, 48234823.
2: Status.
3: I'll be set at 7. I'm receiving my 147.

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1: Oh, my bad. 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

0: 35 specialist, 13, I'm sorry.
1: Goodbye. 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
1: Excellent.

0: 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You want me to call again?
1: Info.
2: Sorry.
0: Okay.
3: Z-Flex, it is status for 10.
0: Yeah. Now they're sending me straight to voicemail.

0: when I check history with the phone number, or when we did, excuse me, it came back to a Candace Cobb.
1: Simple. So if you got anything on Dirk, D-I-R-K, Cobb.
0: Clear. Also, that 29 is confirmed. Place a hold.
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0: Dirk Dion Cobb to that address, 3 Charles Vallis, Newell. Or excuse me, suspended, Newell.
1: We're not getting any contact at the house.
0: Clear. Clear. Case number is 3305. Received at 157, dispatch 158, en route 202, on scene 215, en route to hospital 224, and out of the hospital 242.
1: Contact, nobody's coming to the door. Subject I had, she was asleep in a car outside.
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0: dispatch. 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
1: 907.
0: Go ahead with it.
1: I found the Wiley Edward Garner, 714 of 1972. He comes back out of Bremen, so in Class C valid. He has two possible 29s, one for probation violation, larceny out of Harrelson County. The other one's going to be issue a pure traffic offense out of Temple PD. Per our interops, he's had 19 incidents, 2095, and 2529s out of Jessart County.
0: Mm-hmm. 62 dispatch, I'm being right there.
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0: Sam John Ida, 8370. It's a Hyundai SUV.
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0: நான் ஒரு சார்
1: I'll be there here in just a few minutes. We got the all good on that.
2: Careful. Our caller's still here, so yeah, I think we need to.
1: All right, I'm gonna step up, y'all.

0: Dispatch, have you tried to call back anymore?
1: I called four times, and the last two times it went straight to voicemail. 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
2: Clear. 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I'll be 10-8-5 from the 21. Show me en route as well.
1: I'm clear.

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0: Here, we have negative contact times three again. 7 times I didn't answer.
2: That one. And dispatch, you don't see if Harrelson's close, see if they want a 25, wasn't that where that was out of?
0: Yeah, let me go ahead and call them. Is it just for perimeter?
2: It was for that staff 13.
0: Clear.

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0: Thank you.

Dispatch, engine 15, 44, Cherry Responding, 579, 11's Road, 579, 11's Road off of Hurst Mill Road, EMS on 4. We originally received a domestic in progress at this call. A female called in and said that somebody choked her out. We've had negative contact with this female. Law enforcement's on scene now. They're requesting you stage an area.

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0: 975 11th Road in Carroll County. Carroll County's out reference to a 1016. They're requesting assistance. We're trying to get further.

0: kind of says, Harrelson dispatches want to know if we're just needing transport for that 29, or is it to help out on this call?
1: But if he wants to hang around till we get wrapped up, he can.
0: All right, 10-4.
2: Just for traffic.
0: Stand by, we're trying to get further. Are y'all clear on where this is at?
2: Yeah, 10-4.

0: Bell on 1068.
1: Thank you.
2: That's by just be advised. We're gonna step it up until we hear something from Carrie, just in case they do need us in 18.
0: 266, they are just now advising they just need a deputy for transport. Believe they have a female on scene as a confirmed 29 to the SO.
2: Oh, okay. I'm 39. Well, negative. 5139, I'll take care of it.
0: I'm clear, 266. I'll still show you en route.

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0: Dispatch, drop the Gardner's 11 there, please. Or you know what, just tell it to me.
1: I'll do it right now. It's in there. There's a junior and a senior, just be advised. I put both of them in there.

0: Dispatch, where's EMS Sage?
1: Engine 50 is at manable. I think 44 is also at manable.
0: All right, simple. Thank you much. Dispatch 44.
2: Law enforcement wants to know, are you staged at Mandible with engine 15?
3: Negative.
2: Where are you going to be staged at?
3: We're staged at Levins and McGuckin Road.
2: Yeah, for it, thank you.
1: EMS is actually going to be Levins at McGuckin.
0: Clear.
4: Not thinking about one.
1: I'm clear.

0: 851.
1: You're right, sir.
0: Turn around, please. Take center point all the way down past North Hurst Mill. You'll see all the lights.
1: How far?
0: 266,
2: that's fine. Go ahead.
0: You just want to make a note this is going to be a barricaded subject. I don't know much more details than that, but it is a barricaded subject.
2: Definitely.
3: You got a pepper ball gun?
2: We're asking, Siva. You want your route out there, correct?
0: Yeah, 10-4.
2: 10-4, just let me know when you're out there.

0: 34. Oh, yeah. 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
1: Yeah, it's half open.

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1: Wonderful.
0: Oh, apparently he's out there, so he should be with y'all shortly.
1: He just rolled up. Thank you.
0: Hey, Wolf.

0: 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We're about to make entry. 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
0: I'm going to flop my four wheeler with Carol's van. If you need either one of us, call 251's radio, please. If you also log, Carol's making an entry right now.
1: 262, if I cut into your traffic off.
0: They're just log, Carol's making an entry right now. We're just on perimeter outside.
1: 10-4, I'm clear.

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2: Nine of seven. Unit on the two sides. 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
1: For dispatch, you can put 47 on the priority transfer from Carrollton to Grady.
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2: They tell me 95, one female, the individual with the 29. Can you advise me what those 29s are for, please? Or do you have a copy of that?
0: We didn't run her.
2: Yeah, well, we'll figure that when we get there.
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0: Point asked for a bench warrant for FDA on a criminal trespass.
1: FDA on a what now?
0: Criminal trespass.
1: Simple.

0: 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I'll be 10-8-15.
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1: 10-4.

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1: Which one?
2: The one for Taylor Howard, and then the Wiley subject has two, one through Temple, one also through Harrelson.
1: Temple. He was not, Wiley was not on the scene. Howard was turned over to Harrelson.
2: I'm clear. I'll send him a locate. Thank you.

0: 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See you 15.
1: Okay.
0: References 1050 at the Welcome Center. Coming a white Volvo cab with a van trailer versus a gray cab 18-wheeler. They're supposed to have their flashers on, a ditch cart in the parking lot.

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2: 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Beginning mileage is 93632.
1: And 742. 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

0: 9 dispatch. 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
1: They're on hold.
0: Thank you. No further.
1: So.
2: Go ahead.
1: 5A 1037, 107 Magnolia Street. Caller advised that there are several subjects in her yard, possibly three males wearing all black. Advised that they're possibly driving a charcoal gray Kia sedan. The caller also advised that they were peeking through her windows and yelled something inappropriate to her as they left.
3: 84 dispatch. Is your caller Princess?
1: Yes, ma'am, it is.

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1: Yes.
0: 187 Box Road, 107 Box Road at C1 Warehouse, 1066. Point of activation is the office entry door.
1: Yes.
2: I picked it up.
0: 10-4.
1: Thank you.

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2: 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I'm 23.

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1: 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That's through Texas. I also have a Georgia 27 when ready.
0: Go ahead.
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She, for the last several days, she can't walk on her left leg. She's responding normally, breathing normally, not bleeding, leg pain, no further.

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0: 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So they're having a big show, two houses down from this address. 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
0: 111 Fleet Drive, 111 Fleet Drive at Royal Trucking at a 1066. One of our patients see video from the parking lot. They saw a white car on the scene with a white male entering the building. Could be an employee, but they're not sure.
2: 911 be in a route with him.
1: Two, six, six, 42.
0: Two, four.

0: 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Hey, Adam.
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1: Good.
0: This is going to be 61 northbound, passing Bay Springs. Sam, George Edward, 8479, SGE 8479. It's going to be a white utility truck all over the roadway.
1: Okay.
0: The caller's going to be an off-duty officer. He's following it.

0: Coming on Tolbert now.
1: Do I have anyone in the area?
2: 45 dispatch. I'm coming up 61 at Meadowlark. Put that on my cat, please.
0: Yeah. 28 goes back in a 2024 Chevy Silverado, white and color, to Cornerstone Mechanical Contractors out of Carrollton. It's the Valley Valley Denizar. Taking a ride on South Carroll.
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0: 10-4.
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1: Yes.
0: Can you then apply to my function, please?
1: I'm sorry, you need me to notify who?

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0: Class C, M, valid, negative 29s. And who do y'all need me to notify?
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0: Clear.
1: Portion dispatch, we logged out subject from the call on the retain. It's the same.
0: Okay, well.

0: 59 dispatch.
1: Yeah.
0: Okay, so.
1: Yeah,

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1: Denver.
0: 529 dispatch, time traffic.
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0: 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We need
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1: 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It's valid in SR.

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0: Hallett, Tannerville, Rooka, 1013. ISO 3 going to Pathways, Noonan, 25-year-old male. He needs to be there after 7. He's 10-4. Okay. He will be ready after 7.
1: No, I'm clear.

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1: Yes.
0: Dallas 65 vehicle, I-20 eastbound off ramp. You can hold my status.
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0: 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Another 10-8, put a warning notice on it.
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1: 44.
0: Go to 1x1 Villarica.
1: Okay. This is 358. East Industrial Court off of Industrial Boulevard, 1056, point of activation zone 83, expander model.

0: an overrated pick. I'm on the scene of a large tree that has fallen on private property across the road from 200 History Drive. It does have one lane partially blocked. However, it is on private property. I'll contact the road department and have them clear this one lane.
1: Okay.
0: It's just an FYI in case you receive a call on it.

0: Dr. Drew. Just FYI, there's a tree that has fallen on History Drive. Some private property has part of one lane blocked. I was just letting you know, I'm going to let Streets clean it up.
1: Clear.
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0: Maybe 10-8. Turn vehicle over to GCR.
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2: 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We have an open line. 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
0: 220 West Avenue at the Senior Center. Reports that burglary already occurred. Caller's a city employee. Pause in the cleaning lady. 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No one's been inside yet. 1012 in a city vehicle.
2: Again, it's around 12.
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2: Okay.
0: Clear.
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0: 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I'm gonna request a 1051.
1: For which vehicle?
0: 28 is going to be Sam Mary Edward 7620.
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1: Simple, what's your 20?
2: Faith Baptist Church, up here beside the Ridley's, on Highway 78.
3: 244, give me 21.
2: Yeah.
1: 10-4.

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0: I have a complaint calling in front of 275 Dock Cod Road. It was in Sonny's hit a deer, and its back legs are broken, but it's still alive.
1: 10-4-76.

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0: 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I'll give it to you when we come to a stop.

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0: 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South Park Street, southbound route, 4 Expedition, Sam, John, Ida, 8289.
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0: Reference follow-up from Thursday. 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
1: Ten four, can you 10-9 your location for me? 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
1: Horse
0: clear. 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
1: Myself and 230 will be 41 traffic for all calls, 230 please.
0: Okay.
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Engine 244, Shay responding, 315, Teton Court for breathing problems, 73-year-old male, conscious breathing with difficulty. He is changing color to pale, clammy. He does have COPD. He has used his inhaler. He has asthma and is on O2. Nothing further.

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0: 43 Tascon Road at the car wash. 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
1: Now it's 6-4-7-38.
0: Go ahead.
1: Pleasant Hill, Timber Mill. It's X-ray Union Boy 461 to White BMW.

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0: Alabama Trailhead. 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
1: Clear. Done.
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1: Yes, ma'am, at the office.
0: Step on.
2: Hey, you're on this one. It's 114.
0: John.
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1: I'm clear. I'm 10-8. Finally, subdivision. 39.
0: Okay, 38, status.
2: 10-4, you know.
0: Thanks.
3: 294, dispatch.
0: Good.
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0: 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It's going to be at the Walmart for mechanical difficulty. Caller advised he needs a jump. He's in the back of the parking lot on the grocery side in a blue Chevy Malibu.
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0: 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Engine 11, medic 3, 391, 391, Ed Church Road, Crash Street, Mount View Road, unconscious. 76-year-old female, conscious and breathing. Advising she's dizzy. 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
0: 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Urban criminal trespass advisors. A white female wearing a gray hoodie and pink shorts is currently sleeping on the sidewalk. They want some CT from the property.
1: 10-4.

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0: 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Thomas Holmes, very good.
1: Clear. 529 Dispatch, what kind of vehicle was it?
2: Yeah. 529, it's going to be a blue Chevy Malibu in the stack of the parking lot on the grocery side.

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0: I got approached by somebody, Bankhead, Boost Mobile, wanting to make a police report.

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0: 10-4.
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1: Yes. First name Margie, Mary, Adam, Robert, George, Ida, Edward. Last name Pittman, Paul, Ida, Tom, Mary, Adam, Nora. Set of birth 4287.
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0: 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Or see some kind of dispute or anything on Bank Head? AutoZone? I'm being told both parties try calling 911.
2: In the 19, same traffic.
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0: 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His caregiver's out with him as well.
1: Clear.
0: Yeah, he lives over by the school at the four-way, the park over there.

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1: Northside Drive at Bankhead, 1050. No injuries, not blocking a red versus a deer. Caller wasn't involved, but the involved party has not called in yet either.
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0: 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We're able to make contact with family. 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
1: I'm
0: back 10-8. What was the address for that damage call?
1: Four. The address is 309 Shiloh Church Road, 309 Shiloh Church Road.

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1: Therefore.
0: She also advised the deer is still in the middle of the road if she doesn't know if it's alive or not.
1: Therefore.

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0: 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Sure, it comes at 10-4. It's going to be William John Queen 906. WJQ 906.
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0: Fax 44-7575 Harrell Road at Ashbrook Village, apartment 102, EMS on 2, diabetic.
1: 44-7
0: in route.
2: 46, clear on the north.
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Blood sugar's high, they can't read it. He had insulin at 8 this morning. Pulse of 119, O2 at 98, blood pressure's 132 over 80. Advised he does cuss a lot, but he's not being combative. Nothing further at this time.

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4: Six-two-seven Longview Street off of Matthews Avenue, EMS and six sick person. There.
3: 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Still getting delayed returns. 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
0: Shona Delvin, Miguel Howe, on the Douglas Little, eight trolls suspended, negative 29s, no serve date. The other one comes back to a Terry Leffler, Telepusa, eight trolls valid, negative 21.
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0: Forty-one, show you responding 627 Longview Street for sick patient, 70-year-old female, conscious breathing. Advice, she hasn't eaten in 3 days. She is vomiting, unknown if there's blood in it. Nothing further.
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0: ではなんですかね。Apologies. 209 is 23. You can hold my status.
1: I'm clear. They just called back and told us they came to an agreement and do not want to report.
0: 10-4, 39. 10-4.
2: Not 40 dispatch. Copy at 28 through Alabama.
1: Yes.
2: 5-6, Charles, 0-1, Charles, 2.
1: It's 10-4 on left one, Susie.
2: 10-4.
1: Female conscious breathing. They advise they just found out she was pregnant and she's having abdominal pain. There's no bleeding. They also advise she does have a high risk complication but couldn't exactly say what it was. Nothing further.
3: Clear.

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3: 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Renegade, 11 inversion, 748.
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0: 261 in the Lake Trail, across to the Blackfoot Trail. Ever since 10-16, your client's daughter versus her boyfriend, semi further.
1: Yeah. Maybe not even around.
0: Clear. Simple.

0: She's a plasma male subject, took the female's sense, and she's not able to have any more contact with her. If we do have history, it's in 16 out there.
1: Player will be there in about 4.
2: Happy to dispatch, TM 139.
0: And
2: 227 Old Columbus Road.
0: Yeah,

0: 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There's also a 4-month-old grandson in the house.
1: Does that 268?
2: Go ahead.
1: Copy, Abolo. I-20 eastbound coming up on exit 5. I-20 eastbound coming up on exit 5. For a tractor trailer with a mobile home on the back, it's going to be a red cab. Caller advised they were speeding going about 80.

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0: 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Two six nine dispatcher, you're getting 27 returns.
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0: 057-731-352.
1: I'm clear, Sima. Urgent care, EMS on 2 chest pain.
0: Where's it?

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0: 2-4. Good.
2: 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Four.

0: 41. 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
2: Two-10, Cooley Way at Home Depot. We had a 7-on-1 from their landline. We attempted to call back, spoke to the assistant manager. She advised didn't know if anybody called and wasn't made aware of any emergencies.
1: 10-4.

0: 924.
1: Go on.
0: 269, Crimson Circle, pressure to Hawk Lane. Favors to a 1016, complains about another neighbors are arguing, the male subject involved fired a gun into the air, and he's yelling at a female outside. We're trying to get further, but some language on call.

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1: Clear. Unit Frequency Christian Circle calls the male subjects. Standing outside of a white Chevy Tahoe, they no longer see the gun. He's putting stuff into a trailer.

0: caller's advisement, he fired shots from the back of the house, and it was physical between the male and female.
1: Therefore, I just didn't live for a right to call us.
0: She's asking, Emma.
2: Has she seen the female since the shots were fired?
0: Yeah, she's standing out there. It's going to be to the left of 269 Christian Circle. There's a camper and a white Tahoe out front.

0: 268.
1: 78, just past Liner. Alabama 28. A Adam 0. B Boy 8. C Charles 6. B Boy. A 0 B 8. C 6 B. Down to White. GMC Envoy.
0: Okay.

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1: Go ahead.
0: 2641, 2641 Neighborhood Walk. This is going to be South Neighborhood Walk. I'm not sure of the actual street name off of South Lake Parkway. Travel welfare. Our caller is a nurse with a OBGYN in Marietta. Advise one of the patients is possibly 1044. It's a 19-year-old female. Gabrielle, I'm not sure how to pronounce her last name.
2: Do we have history at that address?
0: I'm trying to pull it up now.
2: Far out, are you?
0: Also advised that she put out a form saying that she was suicidal after the appointment. They tried to call her and had no contact.

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3: What's the history of this address?
2: It's pretty extensive. They burned the camper down a few years ago. They adopt, I guess, troubled kids, and they all live at that house. There's always been problems there.

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1: No, but the windows are down. I'm going to get out and just see if I can find somebody. I'm most likely going to be out down there at the river. 44 dispatch. Show myself in 260 out of that line of road.
2: Ten four.

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1: 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Six ninety Dallas Highway at the engine 9. You can just. Go ahead.
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3: Being right from the courthouse to the jail, one male, beginning mileage 149497, your time.
1: 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Crash week, Ben Davis, breathing problems, come out, 1027.
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1: We're both units in route. 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
1: 10-4. Engine 14, Medic 383, Somerville Road, Crash Street, Ben Davis Road, breathing problem. 71-year-old female, conscious and breathing with difficulty. Their vice patient has also been vomiting.

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1: Call unit 1039, 1028. Responding 690 Dallas Highway at the Tanner Healthcare for Women for Falls. 50-year-old female conscious breathing, but she fell and busted her head. The bleeding is under control. There is a doctor with the patient. Someone will flag you down. Nothing further.
2: We're 10-4. I got one by name and date of birth and one by Will into Georgia.
3: Or go ahead with it.
2: OLM's going to be 052-638-647. Davis, 7-9-1997. Excuse me, 1977.
3: Can you send on the name, please?
2: First name is Chad, last name Davis. It's common spelling on both.
3: Thanks.

0: That's right, 3023. We're getting an unknown problem at Ingalls, being called in third party about there's a male in his 40s wearing a white shirt, black pants. I thought he's at the end of the complex by the woods.
1: Let me get radio. Can I get a case number?
0: Sixty-one connector at the Ingalls, MSM2 unknown problem.
2: 4-4-3 to ground.
0: 43's on one.
3: 43's on one.
0: Cleveland County is asking for mutual aid. On a call, 368 368 County Road 693. I'm a statistic person. What do you guys?
3: Not at the moment, especially.
0: 10 more.
1: Nissan Rogue, Tom, at Tom Adam Ida 8727, Lovern person.
0: Clear. Laying on a drain, they advise he's laying in a strange position, but appears to be breathing.
4: Good work.
0: Nothing further.
1: To 1.
0: 358
5: sounds. 10-4, you can hold.
0: 10-4.
1: 65 dispatch. What's the female's name here?
0: Gabriella. I'm not sure how to pronounce her last name.
1: Cool.
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0: Respond with EMS 921, Old Inn at the Oaks. Skilled nursing side, unit 201 B boy for a 1044 threat. 65-year-old female, conscious breathing alert. Doctors are on a 1013 and taking a Willowbrook for 44 ideation.
1: Okay, it notes that other residences are designed to live in here in Sunshine.
0: Clear. Concern for welfare, 200 Bledsoe Street, New Carrollwood Apartments. J. John 2, Clint's property manager, advised they have multiple maintenance requests for this apartment. They went to get the female occupant to come open the door so they could do some work. She wouldn't open the door. The door was unlocked. They stuck their head inside and advised there's three children left home alone, 6-year-old, 8-month-old, and another toddler inside. Also advised female's car is there, but she didn't come to the apartment. Didn't come out of the apartment. Sixty-five-year-old female is breathing, no access to any weapons. Doctor wants her 1013 and taking a Willowbrook. He did it because she's having suicidal ideations. Nothing further. 44 is on scene. 10-4. Dispatch 34.
2: 34.
0: Level 0.
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2: 10-8, status 9.
0: 10-4. White Outback, 28th, Robert David, 963, parcels. Swerving under traffic, almost called several 1050s, continued southbound on 27.
1: 10-4, what kind of vehicle?
0: Subaru Outback, white.
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0: open dispatch. We're in the area to be able to locate. Are they in the office or are they for lunch?
1: Yeah, 10-4.
2: You show both units 10-8 status 7.
1: I'm clear.
3: They advise they're in the building, but someone was supposed to flag you down. Ten-4.
4: 65, Central.
2: To the hospital.

0: I'm not sure. Do you want me to call them back?
1: We have the crisis team to the city.
0: Hey. They also want you messing around.
2: Yes, ma'am.
0: Thank you.
3: That's what we're telling you, so.
0: Okay.
3: Wait, here's her head. Bill Brayman, wife to the customer, obstruction 28.
0: Okay. 10-4-44, can you still stand by someone?
4: We're on the way. Thank you, 41.
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0: Crisis is en route, but you still need to respond.
1: We'll still be en route, but if crisis can meet us there, just in case we need them.
0: En route.

0: 5, engine 9, medic 2, I-20 westbound. I-20 westbound under the bridge for exit 9. Heart problems, come out, 1044. He's not claiming or changing color. Unknown if he has asthma or other lung problems.
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1: Number. I-20 westbound, under the bridge for exit 9. Heart problems, 44-year-old female, conscious and breathing. She's advising that her heart is racing, feels like she's going to pass out. Patient's going to be in a blue SUV.
4: That's 23.
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1: Over to Kiana Smith at that apartment. It's been suspended valid in SR. Simple. 69 status.
0: You would just log that to the this call.
1: Got a call holding at 2455 Oak Grove Church Road at the Carrollton Manor for a sick patient.
2: 34 is clear.
0: Good.
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0: 45, show you're responding, 2455 Oak Grove Church Road at the Carrollton Manor for sick patient. 70-year-old female, conscious breathing. It's on and off asleep, but... It's on and off asleep. Has been having diarrhea for about 2 weeks. Smooth room 406A, Adam.
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0: Medic 2, 315, 315 Gold Street, room 206, 206 A. Adam, at Harrelson Nursing Rehab. 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

0: Yeah, well, 38%.
1: Can I get an ambulance out here? So one, check on the kids, and two, the mother as well. She's out for the night.
0: Clear. We don't have any in service. We'll fire BFA.
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1: Here, then it's emergency, not emergency. 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
0: Clear.
2: Can I hear her?
0: Good.
2: Scott is about to ask, going to be on looks like a gray SUV 20. It's going to be William Robert 085.

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Intercession 1 to Medic 1, Medic 2, Medic 3. Be advised, Floyd ER is on stroke diversion. Also, their CT machine is down until 4 p.m. this afternoon.

0: I'm pretty dispatched. They won't get enough.
1: Yeah.
0: 495 Buffalo Creek Road.
1: Here.
0: 3257.
1: Clear.
2: 324 is pass.
1: Good.
2: If I have 14, you miss.
1: Here.
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0: 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Mid 11 version, White 4, Super Duty, Sam King, Victor 9910.
1: Clear. Wolf, they would be coming from Villarica. Can you please advise if you need them?
2: Simple.

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3: What? Can you give me a 21 in reference to this female, please?
2: Go ahead with that, yeah.
3: 770-286-3100.
0: Ten-4. County's on scene advising they just need EMS for a female that is pregnant. They didn't advise any further.
2: Well, do they need a conversion or not?
0: Don. Gun.
4: Charles Zebra, Ida 7181, if you could log in the cab, please.

0: 34 dispatch.
1: Good.
0: You could show me responding to that 43 at GMLA in Lexburg. We're going to hold the unit that wasn't route in service. I'll advise if we need a transport unit.
1: 10-4, dispatch 42.
2: Good.
1: Are you clear?
2: I'm not.
1: You advised you would be responding to 43.
0: That's correct. We can hold 42 in service. I'll advise if we need to transport either.
1: 10-4. 42, can you actually be en route 75 Agen Drive, 75 Agen Drive off of Taylorston Road for a breathing problem?
2: 42, clear.
3: Press 7.
1: Clear.

0: 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Can you run one by OLN for me, please?
1: Run.
0: 056-281-662. 056-281-662.
1: As well. 42, show you responding 75 Aiken Drive for breathing problems. 81-year-old male, conscious breathing with difficulty. He advised his BP is 84 over 44. His O2 is showing low. He does have COPD. Nothing further at this time.
2: Four turns are negative 29.
0: 10-4.
3: Dispatch, will you send one of the rookie units out here until one of us can get here, please?
1: There.
4: 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I can be en route until somebody else gets there.

0: I didn't know how much time held VP. You want me to start that way?
1: Yeah, somebody.
2: With them at 261-261 Indian Lake Trail off of Blackfoot Trail. Clear. 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
1: 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They advise there's very minimal damage. Nobody's hurt or injured at all. They just want the structure checked out.
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0: 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Clear. 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
0: Kevin, in reference to unconscious, will you guys be closer?
1: Ten four, we're on exit 5, headed that direction. What's their ETA?
0: Stand back just one, I will call us.
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0: Timber.
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2: 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Medic to. You can show us en route on emergency to Higgins. Three pass.
4: 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I'll be 10-8 zone 3.

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0: Medic 3 dispatch. 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I have a red nose. Can I be taking some time?
1: Go ahead.
2: Holding a vent in section 176 Canyon Road, pressure to Acorn Creek.
1: Careful.
2: At hospital 1141.
0: Here, thank you.
2: Good boy.
1: First seven's clear, Bill Rick, what are your news?
2: You can to 1946, 43, same traffic.
1: 47, clear.
3: What are you thinking there?

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1: 34, I'm 10-4. 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
0: 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Clear.

0: 87 dispatch. Trey's been removed from the roadway. 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
1: Okay.
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0: Four.
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1: Negative.
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0: 29, we didn't see my Waddell, but we're checking church and all the other side roads that come off Waddell. 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

0: 18 and 29, he's possibly not going to have a shirt on.
1: Hey, Joe, just go around Kensington.
0: J4, I haven't seen anybody walking in the road or anything.
1: J4, that's where fire last saw him, is it?
0: Or I call 515, so he possibly don't have a shirt on.

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0: 700, Carrollton, Villica Highway at Starbucks, 1050 occur in the parking lot, no injuries, not blocked in Nissan Altima in the Dodge Ram.
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1: Okay. Go ahead, 268.
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0: 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Favorite shift 1037 Beige Tahoe. She's about to miss parking on the side of her driveway and it's been there for about 20 minutes. 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
0: 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Sam George John 0381, SGJ 0381, be on a white Pontiac G6.
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not 54, just about. Okay. 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
1: Oh, well, y'all are in here. Okay, well, dispatch, you can show 46 now back in service.
2: I'm clear.
1: Thanks, 45.
3: Negative, not yet. It has been there for about 20 minutes.
1: Yeah. 150.
4: I'm in the area. You can show me 23.

0: 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I'm sorry.
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0: You can just show me corresponding with 46. Please advise 46 to stage.
1: I'm clear.
2: She does have a 32. If I was a shotgun and she did shoot it, we're trying to get further.
3: 54 is emergency. Yeah, you heard me wrong.
2: Clear.
0: Not 40 dispatch. I'll be 10-8, status 1. I'll be en route to that call you just gave up.

0: 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Also holding a 1016 at 55 Springdale Road.
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2: Yeah, we can put me on that one.

0: she's saying that the Crips out of Pauline County are trying to put a hit out on her for her and her kids, and that she is petrified for her life.
1: Alabama Street, quick pick. Sam Frank George, 079, 5.

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1: 43, sir.
0: 4701.
2: She is still in the house. 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
3: Did she shoot the gun inside?
2: Caller saying it was shot outside.
3: How old are the other people in the house?
2: Stand by, she's checking.

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1: Before show, you're responding 901 Ringer Road. Slot 9 for falls. 60-year-old male, conscious breathing with difficulty. It occurred about 10 minutes ago. He is injured in a possibly dangerous area. He is responding normally, no longer on the floor.
2: I'm good, 260. Clear.
1: He hasn't eaten today. 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They're taking him inside to cool off. Nothing further this time.
3: I'll get him, Archie. I'm not far behind him.
4: You got anything else holding in the north end, is that?
2: No, nothing's holding. Clear, thank you.
3: Non-69.
2: EMS is asking for us to call crisis. 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
1: Tower. 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
1: Crisis is en route, still request, can you respond?
3: Clear, we'll be en route too. 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
0: 42.
1: 51 Burwell, 47 Sand Hill.
0: 47. I haven't found out where he's at.

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1: I'm showing a 16-minute ETA.
2: Yeah, we're going to be closer. We got 24.
1: 51, you can show us taking off that.
0: 10-4, 42, Burwell, 47, San Hill.
2: 47. 45 out, Carrollton.

0: Yes, ma'am. May I have a case number, please? And a secondary.
1: It's going to be 9966-9966. Seeing an 86-year-old female, conscious breathing. She's vomiting and it is dark, but she hasn't eaten anything dark. Nothing further.

0: No doors on the back side. 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
1: 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Are they open or are they shut?
0: They're all shut.
1: Yeah.
0: The two windows on the opposite side of the house, your own, are open.

0: 54. 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I feel the hole what you got right now.
1: Click. Wolf is one making threats. Got a cell phone on or we know?
2: No cell phone.
0: Trying to figure all that out.
3: 54, you got eyes on the back.
2: Ten four.
3: Can you see this other side where you said there was like an open window? Ten four. I got the other two sides covered.
4: T-36 dispatch, ace unit 23, Bannon. I got a drone with me.
2: Clear.
5: Okay. 28, 38.

0: 973 status.
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1: Do you have anybody back there with you?
2: No, I'm 50. How far did you come back?
3: I'm on the east side of the house with the open windows.
2: Damn, for me, not 50 for the close.

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1: In the parking lot, it's a Ford Ranger and a Ford Escape, no injuries, still flagging it.
2: Phone service or no cell phone at all. She's got one rifle or one long gun that she took from this residence that I'm standing in front of. That's the only guns inside the house. Her bedroom is going to be on the right side where that door is next to the vehicles.
3: Clear. And what kind of vehicle does she drive? Let's confirm it's here.
2: They're saying that she doesn't have a vehicle. She's been threatening the 1044 for the past few days or longer than that. Suffering from mental health.
3: 10-4. Dispatch, have you checked her for locals or anything? See if she's got warrants.
1: I already ran her. She's negative.
3: You gonna have any charges down there, Toby?
2: It might look like burglary where she pulled, came in this morning and took the gun from this residence here.
3: 10-4, what about the shooting that happened?
2: They're advising that she fired a shot into the woods, not at anybody in particular.
3: 10-4. Can they look through their safe and be able to tell if it's a shotgun or rifle?
2: They're advising me it's going to be a shotgun.

84, if you can hear me. Owner of the firearm is advising that he keeps only one shell in there. The ammo that he does have here hasn't been gone through. Doesn't look like if she took anything else, so she might not have any ammunition left.

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1: 73, go ahead.
0: EMS route, Mala Fish.
1: 10-4, got a patient assessment.
0: 83-year-old female. Probably need to go for a mental evaluation.
1: 10-4, 9-8-28, go ahead.

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1: 928, if you can copy, go ahead.
0: Yes, ma'am. Go ahead, show me up at 926. Clear.
1: 10-4.

0: Masterson, huh? We know without a doubt that she's in that house.
1: We're checking on that now, but the last time we checked, that's where they said that she was at. Was at the house.
0: We've been trying to reach out to her on the PA.
2: Yeah, 10-4. Dispatch logged out at 12:47 we started.
3: Clear. Emergent or emergent?
4: Non-emergent. Just go to ETA for one for me.
3: 10-4.
4: Clear.
3: 42. Eval. Conscious breathing. Hike in the ETA.
4: 10 minutes.
3: You advise 10.
4: That's clear.
3: 10-4, you can respond on emergency.
4: Clear.
2: LP's wanting to know if they're going to press charges on that burglary.
1: 10-4, I'm trying to get the burglary charge and any other charges that they might charge.
2: 10-4. LP, will you call the on-call?
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2: 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I'm 23.
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She's walking out, purple short, purple long sleeve shirt, blue pants, walking towards the back of the house. 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She's coming back.

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0: City may can help us out with that right there. Dispatch is pretty close to them.
1: 10-4. County's tied up with a 1096 on Banning Road. They've got a 1050 involving a school bus. Central High Road at Central High Spur. They're requesting somebody go out there for them and wait on state.
2: Is there a traffic unit available?
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3: 298 dispatch. Myself and 230 right here at the Kroger parking lot working on 1050, but once we're done with that, we'll go over there and check on them.
1: Clear.
2: Is the school bus loaded, dispatch?
1: Negative.
2: 4. Thank you, 298.
4: If you want, that Toyota didn't stop.
1: En route at 1250.
5: Yeah, well, she's got obstruction charges now. Terrible.
2: All other units, 23.

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0: We're clear, Carrollton.
1: Come on.
0: Roger that.
2: Please, anonymous rush.
1: John.
2: What's my case number?
1: 10:35.

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1: Good.
0: Okay, I'm right here.
1: I know, Paul.
0: Can you give me the time I told you we were heading down here and then 95 time, please?
1: 12:34 and 12:55.
0: 10-4, I'll be status 4. I'll still be on scene.
2: Stewart at North Lake Shore on a silver truck, semi flat.
3: You talking about that retro? 10-4. You got it.
4: We'll be in right at Higgins for the first transfer.

0: Medic 2. Hagen 06. Hagen 06. Coburn Hospital transfer going to Carrollton, room 434. We'll need two pumps and monitor. Ready now, no riders.
1: Okay.
2: Okay. 24 dispatch, 23 at tower.
0: Okay. You can throw to the pilot. I can hear him yelling in the background. No 32s. He did take her purse and keys. I'm trying to get her to go inside.
3: New one of the last houses, reference to 46 keys, you can hold status.

0: that was a you, not me. Maybe take this back.
1: Good.
2: Yeah, four. Almost. Getting old for now.
1: And in route at 1304.
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2: You need anything, Gunner?
1: Ten four. 211, 10-41. 211. Yeah.
3: 105-028.
1: 10-4. Officer. Forty-three status.
2: Yeah.
1: Clear.

0: 24, 18 dispatch. I'm 23, attention locate.
1: 10-4, she should be in front of the pilot near the doors to go inside.
0: 10-4.

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0: Okay.
4: This is 10-8-7-14 EMF. I'll be on route to that call at 87.
0: Clear.
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8: Yes, ma'am. We're hearing your traffic about that brush fire. Just be advised that they do have a large header coming from 27.
0: Engine 145, show you're spawning. 4545 West Highway 5 for an unknown problem. It's going to be a 60-year-old male. Caller advised he called her and said call emergency services and wouldn't advise any further. We've attempted to make contact twice. 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
3: 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On call back to advisors of Raymond City ball field at the school. I spoke to a Dylan Shadrick. He advised everything was 10-4. School area, and everything was, it was just national dial. Everything's 10-4.
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3: 10-4.

0: 170 is going to go stand by at the ER. I got 54 going to ride an ambulance up there with this subject. I'll call him. I'll let you know when we roll.
1: Seventy-three.
2: 54 dispatch. I'll go ahead and get my test on my voice.
1: It's 10:35. I'm 73.
3: Good.

0: 73.
1: Hello.
0: I got almost a 25-minute ETA, just FYI.
1: Yeah, phone call didn't end.
0: Hey, 87 dispatch, I'm not sure if I didn't hear what yet. What's the details out here?
2: A male at this house called the caller and said, call emergency services, and hung up.
0: I'm clear. History there?
2: 10-4, a whole bunch of medical calls.
0: Clear.
3: 990, dispatch.
2: John.
3: We couldn't hardly cuff you while going on that case number. Did you advise 10-35-1035?
2: That's 10-4.
3: Clear, thanks. Engine 10 and right.

0: Flight 18 Dispatch. Can you run one by number, please?
1: Good.
0: 072-845-917.
2: Nine nine eight dispatch, we rolling towards Tyner now.
1: Clear. None.
2: 105-029. You getting calls? We leaving 54s. Car there, the old car around the church for a little bit.

0: Clear.
1: 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You got that thing out of the oil lamp down there.
2: You ready, copy?
3: Good.
2: 071-775-498. Simple. Clear.
4: Crawford, you come back towards 16. Sam. So you turn right northbound on 16. There's a maroon color passenger car off the side of the road. You stop, check on that female, please. I'm following this ambulance.
3: Clear.

0: 38. Green SUV, 28 Sam John Roberts, 1605.
1: You have 1605?
0: Yes, ma'am.
1: 10-4.

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1: 30 clean around.
2: Go ahead.
0: I was just checking out this.
2: 4-10-4.
0: 10-4. Just one status.
3: We're okay, dispatch.
4: Very soon on this, myself.

0: Juan, do you still need Law to respond?
1: Negative.
0: 10-4. Negative, 973.
1: Yeah, 439.
0: 10-4, can you be route to this Van Elizabeth Wallace Farm?
1: Van Elizabeth where?
0: Wallace Farm and Pet Supply, 4343, North Highway 27.
1: Yeah, 4, it's gonna take me a little minute to get there.

0: No, not here.
1: Yes.
0: Where do you advise this car was?
1: Come back 16, turn right northbound, there's a short piece up there on your right. She was sitting down on the ground there near the car.
0: 10-4. I had negative contact with any vehicle or subject.
2: Or anything like that.
3: 10-4.
4: Make your dispatch, we'll swap over attack 1.

0: 44 districts. I'm clear on fire stress coming around.
1: Hit 4.
0: T-62.
1: Clear medic to 1324.
0: He's familiar with the elderly male that lives there. If you want to head that way with us. He says he can't locate anybody outside.
2: 10-4, give me about 5 minutes. I'll be on the way.
0: 10-4. Dispatch, that address was 377.
1: Last unit with traffic.
0: It's 44. I was asking for the address on Mount Zion East.
1: 10-4, it's 205 Mount Zion East. 205 Mount Zion East.
0: 10-4. 215 dispatch, 10-139.
1: 10-4, go ahead.
0: Be out City Hall, South Houston.
1: 10-4.
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0: probably just what.
1: Probably.
0: So I'm getting out with a 1037 female. I'm going to be at 524 Carrollton Street at the intersection of Lawson. Correction, dispatch is going to be Field.
2: Timber. 519, will you be en route to 508 location? I'm about to go in need.
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0: 927 returns to Crystal Dolan Swan out of Bremen. Classy, Charlie Valid, negative 29.
1: Careful. Just log her in the area, please.
0: 10-4.
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2: 940, Megan Morris out of Whitesburg. She's C valid, negative 29.
0: /170 dispatch, I'm 24 at Tanner.
2: 10-4.
3: 6-9 dispatch, I'll be 10-8, that's 15.
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1: 10-4. Dispatch 243. 1212 Stewart Street at Paradise. Permits 10129. Caller is saying apartment 10 is a white male and on clothing, doesn't know who he is. Someone called her saying that he was walking around the complex.
2: Careful.

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3: Go ahead.
2: Do you mind getting a walk out of the PD for fingerprints?
3: I'm 21st.
2: 10-4, 338. 338. 161 Commerce Drive near Hardee's. Complainants advising that they may have found a missing male, a Britton Ector the Third. He's wearing a green shirt, pink book bag, and black shorts. He's a tall white male. They're advised that he's now walking towards I-20.
3: Who's he supposed to be missing from?
2: Bremen, I know they called on Saturday wanting Temple to check two addresses. When they went out there, they had no contact. I know they advised that he is bipolar and schizophrenic, and he may run.
3: Clear.

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1: 10-4, he's still walking southbound on 61, walking over the bridge towards Captain D's and Zaxby's.

0: according to Pat Carlson. 10-4. I'm not sure if this is going to be the same male as the son of Bremen, because when they called the other day, they said he was a black male, about 19 years old, that he does have a mind of a 12-year-old.
1: Go ahead.
0: You can 39 leave an office call and advise they handle it.
1: Yeah,

0: 990-277.
1: Go ahead, sir.
0: Pictures of where the taser deployed at.
1: I did not. I can 25 down there and do that. I do need to do that. Unless you want to handle it, send them to me.
0: Yes, sir. I done advise 54 to take care of that just in case. I was just going to let you know, get with him.
1: 10-4, thank you.
0: Yes, sir.
2: Did you dispatch?

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0: 101 Doctors Drive at Willowbrook, calling in with a committal, 14-year-old female gun, Villarica, inpatient.
1: 24.
2: Not for a 30.
0: Go ahead.
2: Lake Paradise pulled in a Brookside cover, Sam Frank John 85054.

0: never been touched. What was the description of that male again, please?
1: Tall white male wearing a green shirt, gray shorts, and a pink backpack.
2: Say that about this bitch. I'm not really in on my line.
3: Can I get Kim Ryan, Jason Thompson, to get a second, please?
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0: Hey, I checked all the area hospitals. They're in negative for that subject. I'm going to go check another residency frequency on my way up there.
1: He is 23 inside the residence down here. We made contact with him.
0: 10-4, you have everybody accounted for then.
1: 10-9.
0: You do have everyone accounted for then.
1: As long as nobody else was on the property with him today. He's highly intoxicated.
2: Nothing, just for
3: gun.
2: Status 14 to 170, Tanner, myself, 54, be back in route down to the scene.

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2: 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I'm going to follow them to Villarreal Walmart.
1: Clear. Ten-4.
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0: 054 343-797.
1: Also, that finally came back. It's coming back driver not found.

Yeah, 23, 23.

0: 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Could we have somebody 25 with us for the fingerprint scanner, please?
1: 59 is clear. I'll be 76 to pick up.

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1: 10-4. 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
1: Go in.
0: We're not getting anything back on that VIN. And just be advised, you have another call holding 48 Haygood Road, 48 Haygood Road in Helsinki off of Broad Street for a welfare check.
1: 257, you handle that one on Haygood.
2: Stay in, Paul. 57 dispatch, what's that address?
0: 48 Haygood Road, 48 Haygood Road off of Broad Street. Going to be looking for a Tiffany Ann Wright, white female, brown hair, brown eyes. Caller advised that she's been gone for 7 loaded. Correction, she's been gone for 12 days, and they pinged her phone at that location.
3: 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Somebody's wanting to report about a stolen dog.
0: Clear.
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0: Dispatch, engine 22, 1003, 273, 273 Holmes Road, off of Levern Road, tree down on road. Sure, you're responding, 273 Holmes Road, for a tree down, they advise it's blocking one lane.
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2: 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We need a
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1: Ten for sure. Forty-six, 47 to 19, 42. Can you stand by on someone?
2: Forty-two clear. 47 clear.
4: 53 to dispatch.
1: Good.
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1: Clear.
5: Nah, we'll dispatch.
1: Good.
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6: 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Rich, Hawaii, Volkswagen, Japan, take off with me.
7: Out of Minnesota, Zebra Sam Robert, 656. Second light at William Street.
1: Okay.
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8: 410-8. 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
1: 10-4. Margaret Pitts.
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1: Okay. Abbott's for drive, lift assist.
9: Andrew, sir.
1: Uh-huh.
5: 10-4. Still want me to contact where enough?
1: Clear.
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1: 10-4. Have a video of him. He's requesting a 25.
2: Ten, Cole. Hold the numerics again.
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0: You copy your name in 88. There's going to be a reference to that missing person.
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0: Non ne dirò.
1: Yeah.
0: I have a 15 on F picking up in Zone 3. They're picking up at Martin Hathaway and Carrollton at 2:30, and they're going to Camp Creek Baptist Church. Six seven eight seven five one six five four six. Speaking to a Janet subject. Dispatch medic one.
1: Go ahead.
0: Go one hospital transfer, Hagen, 04. Going to Villa Rica, standby for room number.
1: 10-4, just hold for now. There's a war. Kind of popping up. Three.
0: Okay. 43, Savas.
1: That's what I'm doing, 14.
0: Good.
1: The Marlow, 139. 43 is 10-4, you know.
0: Okay.
1: Clear Carrollton, what do you need?
0: 10-19, 46, same traffic.

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1: Okay.
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0: Tempor.
1: Sebastian Carrier.
0: Gun.
1: Meet Maple Street right in front of Waffle House Hayes Mill. White Nissan sedan. Is that David Boy Victor 5888?

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1: Clear, Sima. Can you get a walk-in at PD reference to an elderly female that's there saying someone's opening her mail?
2: Simple.
1: And also spraying her with pepper spray before she can get back inside.
2: Clear.
1: 43 comes back to Gavin Pasta. Carol, Tennessee, Charles, valid, negative 29.
0: Clear. That last call from 4 to 12.
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1: 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Two seventy-seven south. 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
1: 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You'll speak to April. It's going to be in reference to her missing animals.

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1: What? 10-4, you can hold it.
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3: 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Just park up front, please.

0: 285, 285.
1: Good thing, dispatch. 10-8, we'll go for it. Go ahead and show me back out with 9026, please.
0: There.
2: Avenue 3 dispatch.
0: Go ahead.
2: 10-8 South 4.
0: There.
2: Anything holding the 3?
0: That funeral escort that 87 picked up, but he's in zone 4.
1: Four or four, calling 262.
0: He's gonna turn it over to you, Michael, at the bypass.

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0: I'm not seeing the 515. Good. The father's phone number is going straight to voicemail. I believe it's sister that said that they were on their way.

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1: It's 323, you copy, look out. I-20 westbound, passing 27.7 on a gray Hyundai Accent, 28 Sam Lincoln John, 4841 SLJ, 4841, advise that they're all over the road and speeding. I think they might be 1055.
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0: Will you go ahead and start me a medic unit just for clearance on this gentleman? He's conscious, alert, breathing. 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It's going to be a 19-year-old male.
1: Simple.
2: Blonde male in a cowboy hat and no shirt. He's running around looking at the complainant's tools per the complainant. He looks crazy like he's on 200.
0: 10-4.
2: Dispatch Medic 3, Raymond Police Department, Raymond Police Department, sick person, come out, 1434.
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1: 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Last unit with traffic, go ahead.
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1: 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Dispatch engine 4, 46, 1331, 1331 Needmore Road off of West Highway 5, MSN 6, unknown problem.
4: Clear out.
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1: 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Twelve-year-old called in, advised the address, and that something was wrong. Disconnected. Didn't give us any further. We're unable to get them back on the line due to a disconnected phone.

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0: I'll be in and out with 87, 54, Eagan 39. 10-4.
1: The VP, EMS on 6, suicide threat, state trouble. Medic 2 dispatch. Yes, ma'am. You can show us clear of Carrollton, 1019 back to the county.
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It's going to be a third-party caller advising Tanya, subject, 33-year-old female, no access to any 32s. We're trying to get a description now.

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0: Central Welfare 318 Columbia Drive, Mayfair, apartment 8, Adam 101. It's children. They're living with her mother, Card Johnson, and she's living with a pedophile. Clint's calling from Atlanta. It's a 12-year-old female, 15-year-old female. She's worried. You'll read the cat notes for the rest of it. Units are out of the BP. Caller's advising. She said she wants to drink until she dies. She was on FaceTime with him. She called the BP in the background. Also advised that she was at Tanner Carrollton and walked away from there to the BP. She has been drinking today.
2: Emma.
3: Maybe something just fine.
0: John.
3: Any history of this address at all?
0: So, conserve offer from Life 360 in March. That's it.
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0: 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Time for
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1: 10-4. Ground dispatch. Can you give me that case number? What's the location it's in reference to?
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2: Yeah.
0: Jackson, out of Carrollton, Salavelle, MSR.
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0: Sì, che te ne svestiamo per me.
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0: Should be out at 95 Windy Lake Road.
1: Hey, boss. Good. You ground 28.
0: Yes, ma'am.
1: Oh,
2: hi. Bobby, thing is that I've made contact with an individual. He holds that shit for me.
1: Clear 518. Negative, I'm still trying to find it and see if it's still one's different or something that he gave.
0: Eight seven four two eight five.

0: 518 dispatch. Can you show me 10-8 from the Red Rose to S9? I'm going to be making a 21 to the original complainant.
1: 10-4. Dispatch 529.
0: Yes, ma'am.
1: That 27 returns to Andrew Taylor Williams out of Taylorsville. Class E Charlie suspended. Negative 29.
0: 10-4. Just showing a DUI permit on there.
1: Team 4, and it does have a restriction for employment in school.
0: I'm clear, thank you.

0: 215 dispatch.
1: County from 7147 Higher Mackworth Highway. It's going to be on a 99 16-foot black dump trailer. 28 is going to be Tom Robert 14. I'm sorry, Tom Robert 14426 TR 14426. 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Trailer is attached to a white Ford or Chevy single cab truck. Vehicle is being entered at the sum. Delano 73, Matt Dillon Road, Cross Street 120, patient left, come out. 1500.
2: Is your one respondent?
1: 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Engine 1, 7373 Matt Dillon Road, Cross Street of Highway 120, patient lift, 75-year-old male, patient weighs 215 pounds, patient fell in one tub.
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0: Somebody 16 here crossing the Dollar General on a black Nissan Sentra 28 through Georgia. David William 6769.

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1: Good.
0: I have a 1046 keys at CVS. It is running. How do you advise?
1: I don't have an unlocked kit on this chip.
0: 10-4, thank you. Dispatch, all units stand by, copy Ebola. Dispatch, medic 3 status.
1: For 10-4, you can hold.
0: They're on hold. Going to be stolen from Hiram Ackworth Highway in Paulding County.

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0: I didn't get the tag from him off of Chief Street. You want me to call him back now?
1: 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Reference to 46 keys.
0: Edward.
2: The Villas are attached to team tonight.
0: Okay. Temple. They were in the CVS parking lot.
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0: Clear.
4: 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What's the year on the vehicle?
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0: Run.
3: What was that bolo you gave out a little bit ago?
0: It's from Paulding County, a 1099 16-foot black trailer, 20-inch Tom Robert 14426.

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1: 7 4.
2: 8:38.
1: Done.
2: Hey, you know about that. It's going to be on a gray SUV 20. It's going to be Tom Edward, X-ray 7985.
1: Thanks.

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0: Not sure if I advise her or not, but I'm 23.
1: There.
2: No, I'm 16, dispatch.
1: Done.
2: I'll be out at CVS in Billerica, reference 46 keys, ready to copy Georgia 28.
1: Go ahead.
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0: dispatch, engine 14, 5345, 5345, Highway 120, Cross Street, Weldon Road, chest pain, timeout, 1517. You start towards 3458 Shady Grove Road, all San Hill Shady Grove. Here to 1050. She's not injured, but she can't get out of the car. She's causing a deer hit her.
1: 10-4.
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0: 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Dispatch 34.
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0: Getting mutual aid from Harrelson at 5345 Highway 120 in Buchanan off of Weldon Road for chest pain. How do you advise?
3: Stand by.
1: A7 dispatch, you can clear off that concern for welfare call. I went 7.
0: 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I've tried about 3 times now.
4: Be on 285 Spike Road.
0: Step 4.
5: No, I'm 6. Dispatch, I'll be 10-8, says 13, back in the vehicle.
0: Where?
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0: Engine 14.
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2: They're now changing the mutual aid request to 73 Matt Dillon Road in Tallapoosa off of Highway 120. I'm still getting further.
4: Take a one nitro under leave. Fair battle of the town. Extensive stint for history.
5: Medic 2 is clear on 14's traffic.
6: Similar. 358, I thought, was that for the vent inspection or the 1046 keys at CVS?
4: Vent inspection.
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7: Should we go ahead?
0: Yes, ma'am. Hold it ahead.
7: Medic 3, can you repeat your traffic?
0: Yes, ma'am. Medic 3 is going to be holding at Higgins.
7: 10-4. Dispatch 03.
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2: 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O2 is 97. He's on 4 liters. E2 on heart rate. Blood sugar is 84. Blood pressure is going to be 168 over 98.

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1: Negative, ma'am. 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

0: 298 status. Dispatch, engine 1, ladder 8, status of both units.
1: For example.
0: 4. They do.
2: What engine is it?

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1: 44, calling in. All right, go ahead, West Order 44.
0: Hey, we have about a 19-minute East Danger location. Do you have a patient out there?
1: Stand for, man. We got a 76-year-old male on 4 liters oxygen on a nasal cannula. O2's 98, heart rate's 83, blood pressure approximately 3 minutes ago was 168 over 98. Blood sugar was 84.
0: Is this going to be a fall?
1: Stand for, ma'am. This came out as a patient left. Patient fell in the tub. He's been extricated. Upon extrication, he again went unconscious 3 times. He's awake and alert at this time.
0: Clear. Do you have any blood thinners?
1: Negative, ma'am. Not this time.
0: Clear, thank you.
1: Give
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0: 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Just about to jump into 146.
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0: Medic One, we do have a fall at 7373 Matt Dillon Road, but West Georgia's en route. They advise they have a 16-minute ETA about 5 minutes ago.
1: Same for the other bit closer than we are. We're leaving the hospital in Villarica. Let me know if anything else comes out.
2: 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She's calling from the Superfoods. Her ex-boyfriend is currently at her residence. Stand by. I'm still trying to get further from her.
1: 10-4.

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0: The Highway 78 coming up on Cross Street. Stand by on 28th behind Green Dodge pickup truck. Final stop's going to be Red Rose Inn.
1: Sir, you're responding 2172 Levin Road, lot 17 for Lipsis. They advise they have an 8-minute ETA, 47-year-old female, weighs over 300.

0: 42 Shaders Plumbing, 690 Dallas Highway, at the Tanner Healthcare for Women for an unconscious. Thirty-year-old male, conscious breathing, advised he went unresponsive but is now conscious. There's a nurse with him. It's going to be Suite 301.
1: Hello, we got Michelle.
2: The complaint is made on the line. We talked to a Teresa Hart subject. We advised her phone is broken and she did not mean to call. Everything was 10-4.
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0: 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In Nora, 4619.
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0: Wonderful.
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1: Yes.
0: I have that 27 return if you're ready to copy.
1: Yeah, well.
0: Returns to Mark Alston Brown at a Carrollton, Classy Charlie Valid. Negotiate on.
1: Tackle.

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1: Can you turn on just the birth year?
0: It's
1: 1988. 10-4. 529 status.
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1: 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I'll be 10-8, start of 6.
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3: 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I'm on the other side on Rock Mark.

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1: 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He's advising he is dehydrated, he has been vomiting. Done.
0: River and Avalon, Metal White Truck, 2850 Sam, John, David, 1840.
2: Okay. That works.
0: 211
2: is I'm clear, 211. Go ahead.
3: Tonight's 715. Can you put that return on cabinet?
2: Carlson County for felony probation. It was last seen in that area. Any contact, hold, notify, following.

0: right to call me with a camper show. I'm just in Villa Rica right now.
1: Careful. Before dispatch, they just advised that the Tacoma we were looking for is in Villa Rica.
2: 10-4, they did.
1: 10-4. Neosho County is 39, looking for it then.

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1: Go ahead with it this way.
0: Phone number is going to be 404-430-2155. 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You'll speak to a Marcia subject. It's going to be in reference to the Tiffany Wright.
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4: 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Higgins, ZR3. Code 2 emergency transfer going to Lieutenant Eric Gerald, ICU, room 12.
1: 10-4, put it on hold now.
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0: 110 Kirkland Road, 110 Kirkland Road for residential 1066. 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
7: So is Brentman back with them?
0: Negative. They were originally calling from Higgins, but was calling on the way back home. They're at 405 Laurel Street, and that subject is not there with them. He took off running from Higgins.
1: Not Tano being right with 23.
0: Clear 19.
1: 518 dispatch. Can you show me in the area of Higgins attempting to locate the individual?
0: 10-4.
1: Trying to do this, sir.
7: Dispatch, can you call Higgins and see if they have a sign 1013 on him or not?

0: 29 status.
1: Zero.
0: Clear.

0: 519. 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
1: Verbal.
2: 23, so you are clear. I just hung up with Higgins.
0: Negative. I was just advising 519 if there's not a sign 1013 that we don't have a reason to detain him, that they advised there wasn't one.
2: 10-4, that's correct. He was never even able to be seen by the doctor when all of that occurred.
0: 10-4.

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3: 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Approximately how long ago he took off from the hospital?
4: They advised at 16:04. It had been 5 minutes approximately at that time.
3: Terrible.

0: 529 dispatch.
1: 529.
0: Yeah, it was a 65 vehicle, 27 Raymond Crossing. Disregard, they just finished up fixing it. I'm gonna be going.
1: 10-4.
0: 18, where all of you checked already? Kelton Street, Lawson Street, and Field Street. Careful.

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1: Tim, we're coming in. That was 27 and where?

0: 29, I apologize. You advised that vehicle was at 27 and where I took it out.
1: Bring me across.
0: Good for thank you.

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0: We go in 10-8, status 15. They're standing by waiting on a wrecker.
1: 10-4. It's going to be on private drive, 110. It's unknown exactly what he took. He is breathing normally.
2: Where?
1: Nothing further at this time.
3: Hey, 35 dispatch. I'm 23. 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
1: And for point of activation, standing room window.
3: Damn.
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4: 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Cross to Blue Road. Run 911 hang up. Cayman is an open line. It's going to be a rapid location. We're attempting to call back now.
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0: 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Let me know if he gets a command.
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0: 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Phone number is going to be 678-689-4430. 678-689-4430. You'll speak with the James.
1: Go ahead.
2: The mother pulled up as we were leaving. She said that she had been back to the hospital, and the security guard said he is sitting at the bottom of the steps around on the side there at the hospital. They're going to head back over there. I let her know we could not. We had no reason to apprehend him, but we would go and try to talk to him, and they're going to head over there also.
1: I'm right here. Walmart, South Carolina. I'll go there in a second.

0: What was his first name again?
1: Renton Eckert.
0: Thank you. Can I locate him now?

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0: 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Very, he's playing on a, like a...
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0: 257 dispatch. Did y'all ever get anybody on callback?
1: Negative, we didn't.
0: Yeah, well,

0: 37, 9 status.
1: We're code 4. 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
0: 149 Paris Drive, Crossway Northeast, Hickory Level. Severance theft of a generator. He knows who did it.
1: Twenty-three. 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
2: 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Again, that was 1065 vehicle, Bank heading bypass, fuel 95 city, they're blocking.
3: 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Dispatch, beach 23.
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1: Slav, he refused care at Higgins. We have no legal reason to apprehend him. And his parents were supposed to come up here, but never showed up. So we'll be 10-8 status 3.
2: 10-4.
1: Whoever's passing Hardy's, your lights are still on. Appreciate you.

0: Painted Highway, Northside Drive, at Painted Highway, accident with injury. QMS-1.
1: 45 there.
2: Breathing alert, bleeding from the arm.
0: Clear. Shaking, bleeding from the arm. Another male is on scene, also possibly injured. A RAV4 in a Toyota Prius. Go ahead.
2: A 32-year-old female in the other vehicle, conscious, breathing alert, seems to be having a panic attack. Roll EMS for both.
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3: 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Complains about the heat. Lost his Apple Watch, went back to look for it and couldn't find it.
1: Clear.

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2: Devil.
1: 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Caller's advising his son, Mason Dixon, subject, will not leave.
2: Boy. If it's, me pick up on that.
1: /246 Easterwood Road, /246 Easterwood Road, off of Crest Pudgeyville. It's just going to be verbal.
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1: Last unit of traffic, can you turn on?
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1: Donuts?
2: 233 OIC. 254 1 and 2. 257 3. And 258 4. You show against 41.
1: Seven four.

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0: Okay.
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10:14:43, she responding 730 Bar Chalupusa Road for breathing problems. 86-year-old male conscious breathing with difficulty. He had an iron infusion this morning, has been throwing up since. Is clammy. He's not having any other issues. Nothing further.

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1: 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The complaint was gone.
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0: 46, 564, 564, Mandeville, West Mandeville Road, EMS on 1, sick patient.
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2: Go ahead.
1: Will you give Higgins a phone call in reference to that? Hospital returns to 40, please.
2: I shall.
1: Who's the 8 status?
0: I'm 2-4.
1: Step 4.

0: 65 dispatch to 42.
1: Okay. Picture responding 564 West Mandeville Road for sick patient. 55-year-old male, conscious, breathing, advised his feet hurt due to amputation. He also advised he's seeing spots, requesting silent approach. Nothing further.

0: Engine 14 dispatch, 14 on plane.
1: Dispatch, let county know it's out with that 65. We're just going to have to pin toil until we can get those 1050 with injuries. Until we can open up the roadway and get this 1050 handle.
2: I'm clear. It was the deputy that was out with that 1050. I'm not sure if he went back to it or not.
1: Who's kind of country for?

0: 258, Travis.
1: I'm 10-4, you're on hold.
0: 10-4, I'm clear on hold. Clear.
1: They're fully blocking their waiting on the record.
0: I believe that's 164 out. Or do you need them emergency or non-emergency?
1: Non-emergency, fine.

0: 16, dispatch engine 14.
1: Go ahead.
0: What is the Patriot's chief complaint?
1: General weakness, unable to drive.
0: Confirm, sir.

0: dispatch medic 1, 133, 133, John Golden Road, Cross Street 113, ball, timeout 1707.
1: Yeah, 1-2.
2: Getting out with somebody, but just not the right person. I'm 22.
0: No patient contact, unknown age, nothing further. For a fall, it's in 14's on scene requesting non-emergency reference to 67-year-old male, conscious and breathing, due to complaint of adrenal weakness.
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1: It's going to be 404.
2: That'll be 1042.
1: 1042. Ginger 14, medic 1 is en route.
3: Ginger 14 is clear.

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2: 638.
0: Healthcare Road 8, East Wilson, 1050. There is a slight language barrier. There's no injuries, not blocking. It's a white truck versus a blue Nissan Sentra. He's showing on rapid at 158 East Wilson Street.
2: Thank you.
0: I had a call living at 912 Levin Road at the Merlo apartment 322 for a sick patient.
1: 34 is clear.

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2: 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Give me room 407. They're requesting a female VCT, a Maggie subject.
3: Not
2: handle
0: man, 520, we can get that.

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1: You can handle that at Microtel. I gotta get 10:50.
2: Five 29, are you gonna be around that 10:50 in front of Walmart?
1: Yes, ma'am.
2: 10:40.
3: Yeah, I'm gonna route to Microtel.
4: Not being managed.
3: Good.
4: I'm gonna be in route with 29 unless you name me, would you?
3: No, that's gonna be good.
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2: 10-4.
1: Gonna have 27 southbound shut down.
2: 10-4.
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2: Step on, sir.
3: Five out at the courthouse. Confirm a warrant for me, please.
4: Do you have an OLN or a name and address?
3: Karen Driver. Date of birth is going to be 10-3. Correction, Lauren Driver. Date of birth is going to be 10-3-1997.
2: Dispatch 233.
0: Go ahead,
2: sir. To see if we have a call holding for a 21 in reference to debit card fraud.
0: Okay, give us a phone here.
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0: K-33 is not in a specific zone. He was just wanting to ask questions about it.
1: I'll pick up that 21.
2: 10-4.
3: Go ahead.
2: Josephus, we have a call holding accident, unknown injuries with no mutual aid at this time.
3: 10-4, thank you, ma'am.
0: Six seven eight two five two seven one seven six. Repeating 678-252-7176. You'll speak to him, Matthew.
3: Definitely.
2: Sounds like she may have been drinking or doing some sort of substance today. Stay true, all.
1: Yeah. 54-23. You know.
2: Seems confused and like she may have taken something to it. Other than route, 54.

37. I apologize. She's going to be straight about the Dollar General on 78. Advising her and her son went to 883 West Bank and Highway to get his check. But the employee there is refusing to give the check. Also was rude to him in front of customers. But when they left, she sent him a picture of his check and told them on scene that the check was not ready. She just wants somebody to go there with her and pick the check up. The son is with her as well.

0: 9:24.
1: Go ahead.
0: I just wanted to advise that per 298, this 1065 is going to be holding until they finish with that 1050 at North Side and Bank is.
1: 10-4.

0: 5 18 dispatch. You show me 10 8 over to 5 29. I'll be in route to 5 19.
1: Good for.
2: 5 20 dispatch. Be notified, DOT, their crosswalk signal light thingamajig is damaged and leaning.
1: Good work.

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1: Director
2: 61. Director, if you have EMS, responders location, they can cancel.
3: I'm the Spanish.
1: Friend.
3: This incident happened inside the city. They're going to go up there and talk to him tomorrow. I'll be tonight.
1: Clear. Done.
4: One is a Tanner, David Frank Nora, 5947. It's a Nissan Sentra.
1: Good.
3: I'm just confirming I heard truck 61 cancel the EMS accident at subject 27.
1: 10-4.
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2: 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Should be out of Canada.
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1: This is Merlot. Canceled. They're going to go POV.
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1: Yeah, she's in the bathroom.
3: I'm not going to say for me, 27 in order.
1: Go ahead.
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0: 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EMS and 3 seizure.
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1: 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That 27 turns to a Maggie subject out of Bremen. 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
2: Show you're slowing 501 Mitchell Avenue. 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Nothing further at this time.
1: Are you also 665?
0: Yes, I am. 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
1: Ten four.

0: 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We're on scene.
1: 10-4. Seven seven five units.
2: Okay, where are you holding?

0: 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It's back.
1: You're on.
0: 10-8, status 9-15.
1: There.
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0: me respondo de otra. Third one. Not the girl, but the third one.
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1: 10-4. 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
1: 10-4.

0: You know, I mean, dispatch, can I get record service to 25 so we can get this vehicle on the roadway and open up this lane of travel?
1: Clear. You just need them to move it, not to take it, correct?
0: Just let them know that the tow service that the parents of the driver are on the phone with, are you saying they're about an hour out? But we can get something over here earlier. They can maybe work something out with the ROs to tow it at their own expense. It's not going to be at our expense, but we need to get this out of the roadway.
1: Okay.
0: And can you tell me an ECA?
1: 10-4.
2: By owner request, just advise Mark is going to have driver side, or excuse me, passenger side.
1: Seven Longview Street, apartment 3.
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0: We are 10-8 Tanner. 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
1: 627-627 Longview Street for breathing problems.
0: We are clear. 4641, we're coming through Sandhill. Y'all are probably going to be closer to Bowes and we'll take the Longview Street call. 10-4. Just add me to the report. Okay.
1: Dispatch 257, copy and name in 88 for 21. Bomb 20, Broom and Rick has been notified en route.
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1: 10-4. We'll speak to a Quentin subject. It's going to be in reference to gun laws. He did advise that his phone does a screening and to let it ring through.
4: Three.
5: Owners still want them en route to pick the vehicle up, even though they have a 45-minute ETA. That's who she called, and she was supposed to call him back and tell them yes or no, but she didn't.
2: Negative, you can 22 it.
1: I can get engine 6 to give us an update.
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6: 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He is alert, conscious, breathing. 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
0: 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Can I make my case and comms, please, for 96 Blue Mountain Road?
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0: 10-4, we're clearing up from Charlton. Do you have any calls holding?
1: Negative.
0: 10-4, just confirming, was 03 able to get an ambulance to that accident, or does he need an ambulance out of that accident?
1: EMS was canceled.
0: 10-4, thank you, ma'am.
1: 10-4.

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2: Hey, you're way back in the county. Will you swing by Higgins and I'll check on that code 2 transfer that's going to Carrollton?
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0: 57 dispatch will be going 10-8, status 9 on gun laws.
1: Got an altered mental status holding at 501 Clifton Terrace.
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0: He shows back in the county in service. We'll be in route to Station 1 for critical supply, but if a call comes out, let me know.
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1: At VCA Animal Hospital. The advisor's an elderly female in her mid-70s. She's been in the lobby for 20 minutes, complaining of finding that she's lethargic, nauseous, and dizzy. The advisor, she showed up saying that she left Ollie's, is very confused, started crying, and has been sitting in the lobby, just sitting there. Also said that she forgot to drive her car. Also, be advised, we don't actually have an ambulance in route this time. We don't have any in service.
3: Figure it out.

0: Just fast talk from you on.
1: Yes, ma'am.
0: I have a 21 for a father. One involved in 1050 and is requesting information.
2: I'll be taking one female from the courthouse to the jail. Copy mileage when you're ready.
0: Gun.
2: 972.
0: In green. We're still getting further, but I believe the complainant's following them.
2: Okay.
0: Good morning.
1: Last one, and I'm just about to go ahead with
0: 404-322. 8824-404-322-8824. Speaking to you, Jennifer.
1: Campbell.
3: Negative, we have a sick patient and an abdominal holding as well as an altered status.
4: You could have 233 call me on my cell phone. I'm out with 1037 subject Garner Road at the river, river 10100. I've already got her outside the car.
0: What was your location again?
4: I'm on Garner Road off 27, just past the river bridge on the right.
0: 10-4.
4: Now I'm clear on this traffic. It's going straight to voicemail. Check and see if you can get me a 21.
3: The utility plant right after the scale house. Conscious breathing, no cardiac history, has slight difficulty breathing, nothing further.
0: Patient's inside.
5: I got. She's out here with one of the employees.
0: 10-4, we do have the ambulance supervisor in their regular vehicle that's coming to check her out as well.
5: 10-4, thank you.
0: 10-4.
3: I'm not exactly sure. They advise they're in the utility plant come to right after the scale house.
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0: 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He said, don't need you 1018, but if you can just ease that way, she's possibly 56. 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
0: 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What female is one?
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0: 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If not, I'll get 23 up here to run a number.

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0: 57.
1: Going to be on a blue and color Ford pickup, Georgia 100, Robertson Avenue, pulling a trailer. Trailer tag is Tom Lincoln 3, King King 86. I'll get you a truck tag in a second.
0: You advise T. Tom L. Lincoln 3, K. King, K. King, H. Henry 6, correct?
1: Tom Lincoln 3, King, King, 8, 6.
0: Timber.
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0: Sam Mary King, 0568, SMK, 0568. It's going to be Georgia.
1: Yeah, well, I'm clear. Thank you.
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1: Come on.

0: She is very confused. Speech is slurred, but otherwise she is awake.
1: Cat has her address, and she's the only one that's ever called from there, so I don't believe she lives with anyone.
0: I have no indication that she lives with anyone but her pets. I don't have any next of kin in the area as well. I'm trying to figure that out.
1: Okay.
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0: 379 dispatch, 1038 eastbound at 100.
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0: 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I'll give you the tag.
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4: 35, cancel flight rounds on a white pickup. 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
0: Six in dispatch.
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0: 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You don't have EMS en route.
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2: We're up on y'all side. 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
0: Engine 2453, show you're responding, 1560 Noonan Road for Falls. 85-year-old male, conscious breathing, advised he's bleeding from his forehead and nose. There is serious bleeding. He is still on the ground. Nothing further at this time.
4: Shift change, and first is to have you on a 38, I-20 westbound, mile marker 3, Alabama 28, 11 C Charles, 14 XV.
1: I went status 7 from that a while ago.
4: 10-4. 257 status.
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6: You know, send that unit to the next high security holding.
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0: Go ahead.
1: All right, so excepting the one that 34 is on, where are the other two calls? The abdominal and the sick person.
0: Sick person is at 564 West Mandeville Road. It's been holding since 1659. We have another one at 119 Lawrence Drive.
1: Alright, hold me around to West Mandeville. 34, do you agree with that?
6: 34 is clear, thank you.
1: Alright, dispatch, we're around Mandeville.
0: 10-4, thank you.
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2: I'm showing you responding 564 West Mandeville Road for a sick patient, 55-year-old male, advising his feet hurt due to amputation, and he's seeing spots. Just be advised, he's called several times about when we're going to get out there to him.
3: 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If he calls back, tell him we're on the way.
4: 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You can put me 10A, status 9.

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1: I ran that. Sorry, two different lanes with it. Tom Ida Williams and Tom 1W. I'm showing no records.

0: surprisingly not this fast. They're still moving pretty good. I know they got over 100 there for a second.
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0: 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I believe the white Camaro turned on, put on Baycan, turned right going towards Charleston.
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0: Bypass a bankhead, unknown director of travel. It came in from Harrelson County Dispatch. It was a gray Chevy Silverado and a white Camaro were racing per agreement officer. I don't have any further. They hung up on us.
2: Twenty-four dispatch.
3: Were you able to get an ambulance to our location?
4: They're en route. I'll get an ETA.
0: Fifty-three. 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
3: Way in front of our apparatus. It's a long driveway. 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
4: Okay. 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
2: 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I'm here to fraud. Your caller is the manager requesting 25 inside the store.

0: 34 dispatch. Do you have a transport unit en route to my location?
1: 44, just one en route.
0: 34 is clear. 44, 34 to 44.
2: Go ahead.
0: What's your ETA?
2: 13 minutes.
0: 34 is clear. Thank you. You're going to have a... You're going to have a 76-year-old female. It's going to be a near syncopal episode, a little bit of confusion, a little bit of slurred speech, but no facial droop, no arm drift, no other symptoms. She is speaking clearly. Fast EP is zero. Blood pressure is 148 over 78, heart rate is 92, 97%, and glucose is 88.
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0: I'm 1038, I-20 westbound at 3.
1: But 1050 Northside Drive at Shady Grove, they pulled in the Exxon, no injuries at Durango and an S-10.
0: The silver Hyundai Tucson.
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1: 9-71, copy, lookout.
2: Go ahead, Wilson.
1: 166, passenger, circle coming towards Carrollton, white Dodge truck, all over the roadway, pulled out in front of the complainant, doing 35 and a 55.
2: So.
3: Dispatch, engine 22-1003, 460, 460, Hayes Mill Road, at the Sumo Apartments, apartment BB, Boy Boy 8. Breathing problems. You don't have EMS now at this time.
2: That's him.
3: Got a call holding breathing problems at 460 Hayes Mill Road at the Soma Apartments, apartment BB, Boy Boy 8.
4: Clear BB, Boy Boy.
3: 10-4.

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0: 46%. Done. How many calls are currently holding? Clear, what are they?
1: Abdominal pain and breathing problems.
0: Clear, we're about to clear Tanner. All that whenever we're in route, we can show us in route 2 the breathing problems calls. We'll take that one.
1: Clear.

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0: Be Rockmar Road in front of Piney Woods Baptist Church. Be a white SUV, 28th through Georgia. Looks like David George David, 6706.
1: Sanborn. Tiffany, you ready to copy that?
2: 10-4, go ahead.
1: 10-4, show impossible, 99 gun. Out of Harrelson County, SO, returns to a Glock 10 caliber, model 40.
2: If you'll log your citizen, the firearm has been recovered and returned to its original owner. I'm going to get it out of place. Yes, it's stolen.
3: Come home from jail and she can't come home to people smoking weed.
4: I'm clear, 76.
2: Returned to its original owner. I'm going to head back and get it taken out of GCIC as stolen.
1: 10-4. Dispatch 290 status.
5: Code 4.
1: Just checking his status of his 38.
5: I'm code 4.
1: Simple.
0: Go ahead.
6: That's right, Dodge. Pick up the left lane with the bus stop back glass. Suspended registration.
0: Simple.
1: Two seventy nine,
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1: 523.
0: Go ahead. I'm a 1037 person at 608 Hickory Street, 608 Hickory Street off of Fern Street. They're advising that Samuel Skinner is at this residence and he's not supposed to be there. Stand by for further.
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1: 106, dispatch.
0: I apologize. I thought he had went 41 earlier. That was on me. Can I have somebody route to 265 Randall Drive off of Bound Junction in reference to the husband had received threats from their neighbor?
1: Yeah.

0: 523, their moms, and they can no longer see that subject. I'm trying to see if you get more description for them. Civil. Good.
1: Or do we know if it was CT from over here, or they're just saying he's supposed to be there?
0: Semi, we're still in line. Find out.
1: Clear, my 730 to 23 in the area.
0: And we're not believe that person is 15. They just don't want him there.
2: Probably just what.
0: Five oh eight.
2: Go to Shelby County. Turn over 33.
0: Two more.

0: he drove by us, and we're sitting here running stop sign and spun tires trying to get away, so we're trying to catch up to him.
1: What's your location?
0: Turn around on McPherson.
1: Clear, right on McPherson.
0: It looks like it's all lifted and blasted over on him. I'm trying to catch up.
2: I think it was that F-150.
0: Lifted F-150 this fast.
1: Clear.

0: going to be in front of this truck right here. All right, dispatch, I got us left on Sanders.
1: Clear, left on Sanders.
2: Hey, Captain, what calls you got on?
1: Sim, I just, when I just got here, I'm not in the cab yet.
2: Clear.
1: Good morning.

0: 9:32. Thirty-seven South Highway 16, first to Wildwood Lane. 10-16, Clint Rester, Hudson, and semi further.
1: Want to be in route with him?
0: Clear.
2: What are the details on that?
0: I don't know yet. She's still taking a call.
3: That's a reason. That's a special part to say.

0: West Mile near the line.
1: Thank you kindly.
2: You're so very welcome.
3: That's one thing.
1: Clear.
3: Ralph. Susan, Ralph.
4: Clear Buck units responding. Highway 78 at the subway in Tallapoosa. Highway 78 at the subway in Tallapoosa. Reference seizure. 36-year-old male, conscious breathing. They're about to be coming out of the seizure now. Lasted approximately 2 minutes.
3: Both right here, bot. 23 dispatch. You can put that on my cat as well.
1: Clear.
2: Yes, ma'am.
0: Clear,
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3: 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It does sound like there's a threat to the back. Any or female, heavy breathing. Stand by further.
1: We're on scene. Clear Mag 2, I will show you on scene at 1852. The patient should be in front of the counter.
4: Simple.
1: In the complaint advisement that there's blood everywhere. There is a female that's dead. She is crying hysterically. We have advised everybody to get out of the house and not touch anything.
2: Hey, Cole. You will see the top of the squad out there, too. Coming from 120.
1: 10-4.
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0: Sue 33 came in as a hang up, multiple hang up. 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

0: Luke, it's 233. 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You want me to talk that way?
1: Yeah, you can.
0: But show me now.
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0: 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Reference to a cardiac arrest, time out, 1855.
1: Thanks, Bruce Clear. Thank you, Ralph.
0: In reference to this hang-up, they're advising everybody is out of the house at this time. They're advising that she's sitting in the chair, the living room. The father is in the house as well. He does have dementia. He's not really responding to the female. She's just screaming in the background.
2: Clear. What was the address again?
0: About to cross through a window. Him has a 911 hang-up. Just had a female screaming. They're about to know her mother is dead inside the residence. Could not get much information other than they were just screaming that the mother was dead. She was sitting in her chair last. Go ahead, make one. We're coming back in the county from Carrollton. We'll be en route with that. Claire, Mike 1.

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0: 10-4, I'm 10-8 from this 10-37 call, be en route. 254 is going to be standing by with the driver until the licensed driver can pick her up. Field is wide, would you left in field sobriety?
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0: 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We do have CalPIST on scene advising.
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0: 85-year-old female, not conscious, not breathing, possible GSW, self-inflicted.
2: 230 Pershing Square.
3: 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Do you have date of birth on a false self in the system?
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6: Medic 3, you want me to go ahead and get cornered around?
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0: also when you get a second key, copy at 27 and fax that over to PD for me.
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0: 070-363-919.
1: Yeah, this is
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1: Be walking towards the church.
5: Is the other party still on scene?
1: He left walking towards the church.
6: D64's 10-8, that's 5 on pan route.
1: Yep.
6: 250, that's 114.
1: Yes.
6: River Point.
7: Good.
6: The address that my subject we're kind of dealing with is 183 in Needham, if that helps you at all. You can also change 10-8 if that was 4 from out here. Vote against.
7: Paul Patrick Veal and interop name search for 183 Anita Boulevard. It's shown his date of birth is 12/30/1899. I'm not sure if that's going to be the right date of birth.
6: 10-4. If you'll just run him with that date of birth, and if it comes back, you'll fax it over to PD for me, please, sir. Mm-hmm.

0: dispatch, did they say which church it was going to? There's a few over there.
1: Negative. She just said he left walking towards the church.
2: C-1539,
1: log
2: in under.
1: Guy, what?
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1: Ninety-seven.
2: Go ahead, 6-2.
0: Hey, you'll need the phone call investigator.
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0: 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He had a loud exhaust. I'm standing 7 a.m.
1: Don't worry.
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3: Come
4: on, man. 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
3: 10-4, stand by. 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I'll give you your times. Dispatch, you and put you in route at 1850-30. That's 1850-30.

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2: We are receiving that 1016 in progress, heated physical, 220 Lowell Island Road, 220 Lowell Island Road, pressure of Buncombe Waco.
3: .258, and you can go ahead and start towards that. Tom, sir.
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1: Breathe in. Point of activation was pendant, lively, mobile. Per the alarm company, he was confused and disoriented. She's been on the phone with him for 25 minutes. No medical history or lockbox information. No further.

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0: Sí,
1: Good, 58.
0: Can you say it, Brayman? Can talk that way.

Super wussy. It's going to be a 32-year-old white male broke the female's windshield after a 10-10. It is going to be verbal only at the time. Negative 32, yes, 56, negative 100. Advising that there are two 10-112s in the residence. All parties are separated at this time.

0: What's the numeric dispatch?
1: 220, 220.
0: 10-4 there, I'm supposed to go 10-18 with them. Parties are separated.
1: 10-4.
0: Yeah, they can roll this way normally.
1: 10-4.
0: And for a 13-minute ETA.
1: 10-4.
2: We'll be pulling into Hines, Georgia Tango, Sierra, Frank, Romeo, 9367, SFR, 9367.
3: Yeah, clear registration.
2: Suspended.
3: Yeah.
2: Four, thank you.
3: Yeah.
2: That vehicle information over to the PD for me.
4: CL3, you can show me on scene.
1: 10-4, clear CL3.
3: Do you have a unit number as well?
5: They told us 152A item 5. And that's all I got.
3: 10-4, thank you.
5: 10-4.

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1: Seth. And for you, held.
0: Careful.
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1: 36, go ahead.
0: We are clear, Commander. Where do you want
1: to go? Zone 1, please.
0: Okay.
2: That charge is coming your way. Triangle.
3: Forty-three dispatch.
1: 43.
3: I'm giving a report now in the ER. We'll be clear momentarily. There's no need to pull anybody who's on three.
1: 46. Sure.
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1: Clear. 47 dispatch. Can we have a run number, please?

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2: 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Robert, Sam, 0 November.
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0: Sir.
1: Heavy, sir.
2: I'll be at, with a 1065 right here, assist in motion. One more. I'm 10-4, I don't need first.
1: 10-4, where are you at?
2: Walmart, just across from Murphy.
3: Seven, 8, dispatch 53, advise, he's 10-4, I'm 39.
1: 10-4. 10-5, 258, status.
0: I'm 10-4, you can hold.
1: 10-4, couldn't hold.

0: dispatch, releasing this man to appear on the NS6.
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1: I'm 10-4.
0: Okay.
2: 79, 10-8, set of 6.
3: Careful.
4: I got the other line for you.
0: Timber, go ahead.
4: 056-568-424.
0: Timber.
3: Can you respond 201 Atlanta Street, 201 Atlanta Street off of East Wilson Street, Thomas Dorsey Drive? Caller advised a Rob Dobbs lives up the roadway. He's been stalking the complainant's dog. It's an ongoing issue. She's already filed a report for him kicking her fence and hurting her dog. He provoked her dog within the last hour, and now he's in his vehicle near this address. We're getting further.
4: Careful.
0: Five nine two one eight to non res.
4: 519.
0: Simple, I'm clear. No returns, just log it.
4: As long as the returns are good.
0: Simple.
2: Forty-four, you need another.
5: Do you want to start that way that I may not?
2: 10-4, 79, I'm out with him.
3: 10-4.
0: I hear a lot of talking in the background. Location for rapid.
4: 10-4, I'm around.
0: 10-4.
6: A purple car hauler all over the roadway. No, sir.
4: So.
0: Don't worry.

0: Units responding 201 Atlanta Street, 201 Atlanta Street. Rod Dobbs is going to be in a gray four-door sedan. He's parked behind his sister's car. His sister lives next door to our complainant in a blue house. No 32 seen. He's possibly wearing jeans and a light-colored shirt.
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1: 46 dispatch, we'll actually grab that. We're close to it.
0: 10-4, I just wasn't sure.
2: Everyone's clear, thank you so much.
0: Negative.
3: 10-4, I'd call locksmith. I don't have anybody available right now.
0: Four.
4: Okay.

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0: 46-43-109 Sioux Avenue, 109 Sioux Avenue off East College Street, MSN 3, chest pain.
1: 43 is clear.
0: Clear, 109 Sioux Avenue, 109 Sioux Avenue off East College Street, 4, chest pain. Patient's a 76-76-year-old female, conscious, breathing. Is 170/67, 170/67. Pulse is at 69/69. She's saying that she's having a weird feeling in her chest. She's responding normal, not breathing normal. Is having some difficulty speaking between breaths.
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0: One, could you send by a verbal for me, 44 McKenzie Bridge, please?
4: 44
0: Thank you.

0: County 7, compliant, said that Green Mustang's still in the neighborhood.
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2: Off of Rainy Road, 1066, point of activation, front door.
0: I didn't see it either.
1: Dispatch, what was your plan for that address?
0: 166. Try to guess our complaint, it probably hurt your car.
1: You're not one complainer.

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1: Four, just hold it for now.
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3: 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He's 25 with me.
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3: Terrible.
2: I'm getting back GMC Sierra canceled registration.
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1: Denver.
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5: 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She got a license to serve her driver. Pick her up.
1: Similar.

0: Sí, sorry about that.
1: Nah, I'm 23. Hey, jail sergeant's gonna ride down there with him if you'll just meet him at Tanner.
2: He's clear on it.
3: I want to transfer searching.
4: Possible homeless female was laying face down next to the transformer at the entrance of the landing gaslight. Callers passed by, did not advise if she was breathing or conscious. She's a white female, flip flops and shorts.
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0: 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I'll check and say drive for the complainant's request and you'll contact.
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